MVY Radio Blues at 8, it's Ladies Night, and that was an incredible recording from Aretha Franklin and the Blues Brothers from the Blues Brothers movie. That was Think. Before that, a really cool tune from Janis Joplin called Cosmic Blues. We heard Sharon Jones and the Dap Kings with You'll Be Lonely from their Give the People What They Want 2014 release, and Ruthie Foster with some new music, a track called Yes from her Just Say Yes album. Well, good evening, everybody. Brian Sance is here with you, filling in for Bill tonight on this Ladies Night. I love Ladies Night. It's such a fun night to explore the catalogs of all these talented women. And lately, I've been digging into Grace Potter's catalog. We're going to check out another track from her first record with the Nocturnals, 2005's Nothing But the Water album. This is a song called 222, kind of like the time. 222 here on the Blues at 8 MVY Radio.

0: MVY Radio Blues at 8, it's Ladies Night. That was a great track from Marsha Ball, Somebody to Love. We heard Jefferson Airplane before that with Young Girl Sunday Blues, going back to 1967 for that one. And Grace Potter and the Nocturnals with a little blues called 222 from their Nothing But the Water album from 2005. Well, good evening, everybody. Brian Sansis here with you, filling in for Bill. Hope you're enjoying the show so far. Much more to come here on the Blues at 8 on MVY Radio.
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0: Welcome back, everybody, to the Blues at 8 on MVY Radio. Brian Sansis here with you on a Thursday night, filling in for Bill tonight on this Ladies Night edition of the show. And we are cranking through into this second set. Going to check out a song from Sue Foley with a little help from Jimmy Vaughn. This is called The Lucky Ones on MVY Radio's Blues at 8.

MVY Radio Blues at 8, it's Ladies Night, and that was a track from Stevie Nicks called Cat House Blues. We heard Sheryl Crow alongside B.B. King with Need Your Love So Bad, Shamika Copen before that with Heaven Help Us All, and we heard Sue Foley with some help from Jimmy Vaughn at the top of that set with a great sounding track called The Lucky Ones. Well, good evening, everybody. Brian Sance is here with you on this Ladies' Night, filling in for Bill tonight. Having a blast, per usual, and we're going to keep it rolling here with a track from Ricky Lee Jones. This is a cool one called Easy Money on the Blues at 8 MVY.

0: MVY Radio, Blues at 8, Ladies Night coming to a close with the incredible Tedeschi Trucks Band. How good are those guys? My goodness. That was called Yes, We Will. Before that, Norah Jones and Dolly Parton, rest in peace. We just lost Dolly Parton recently. That was such a cool track called Creepin' In. And we heard Ricky Lee Jones with Easy Money leading off that set. Well, as always, everybody, thanks so much for tuning into the show. We got a rockin' blues coming up tomorrow for Friday night. So join me back here at 8 p.m. for the Blues at 8 on MVY Radio.
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3: 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I'm Rich Rogers. Happy Thursday, everybody. Hanging out with you here on an hour of reggae. We do this every single Thursday. I'm filling in for Bill Narkwitz. First of all, I want to thank our sponsor, A.D. Lesnikovska Fine Gardening, for supporting Positive Vibrations every single week. So this week, I've decided to do some, almost a full hour of ska classics, just such a staple of the reggae movement. So if you don't know, I'll give you a little history on ska real quick. It originated in Jamaica in the late 50s and really was the precursor to rocksteady and reggae. It combined elements of calypso with American jazz, rhythm and blues, and it was really characterized at first by a walking bass line, then had rhythms on the offbeat, and it was developed in Jamaica in really in the 60s when Stranger Cole, legends such as Prince Buster and Duke Reed formed sound systems to play American rhythm and blues and then began recording their own songs. And then in the late 60s, ska was really just the dominant music genre of Jamaica at the time. And it was popular with the British also and with many more Americans also. So music historians typically divide the history of ska into three periods: the original Jamaican scene in the 60s, the two-tone ska revival in the late 70s in Britain, which fused Jamaican ska rhythms and melodies and faster tempos and harder edge of punk rock, forming ska punk. In the third wave, ska was involved in bands from wide range of countries across the world in the late 80s and 90s. So wanted to dive into the classics of ska today. Gonna kick it off with Desmond Dekker. This one is called 007 Shantytown, right here on MVY Radio and Positive Vibrations.

MVY Radio, you're tuned into Positive Vibrations. I'm Rich Rogers here, hanging out with you. So excited to be spending this time with you guys on this Thursday. We do this every Thursday right here on MVY Radio, just an hour of reggae. And today, I've decided to do ska classics, just really dive deep into the history of ska. That was Bad Manners with Lip Up Fatty. We had The Tide Is High, The Return of Django from The Upsetters, Israelites in there from Desmond Dekker, Ska Beat, and kicking off this hour was 007, Shantytown from Desmond Dekker. Well, let's keep it rolling. Thank you guys all for tuning in. We're just going to keep cruising through the history of ska here. This is so much fun. The cool thing, one of the things I love about ska is these songs are, you know, two in a few seconds long, you know. There are not many ska songs over 3 minutes long. I got a couple coming up, but most of them are, you

2 to 2.5 minutes right in there. So we are jamming in a lot of ska tonight, and we're gonna keep it rolling right now. Let's do this one. This is a classic also. So many classics. Now I'm listening to it, I'm like, oh man, this one's great. This one's great. So let's just keep it rolling. Right now I got a message to you, Rudy. You're tuned in to MVY Radio.

MVY Radio. You're tuned in to Positive Vibrations right here on MVY Radio, an hour of reggae. We do this every Thursday. Today we're diving deep into the history and just kind of through ska music. Right there was The Selector from James Bond from The Selector. Also in that set we had The Pioneers, Real Big Fish with a cover of Take On Me. That was a fun one. And we also had The High Numbers with Zoot Suit. We had The Beat in there, and The Specials kicked it off with the classic A Message to You, Rudy. So we're going to keep it rolling. Let's do this one. Let's do two experiences. This is from The Body Snatchers. 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We want to thank AD Lisnikovska Fine Gardening for supporting Positive Vibrations every single week as we continue here with some ska, which kind of covering it all from the beginnings to, you know, a little bit of modern stuff, but, you know, started out really with the early stuff, and now we're kind of cruising through and see where we go from there. 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

MVY Radio, you're tuned into Positive Vibrations on this Thursday. My name is Rich Rogers here, filling in for Bill. We've been diving deep into the world of reggae. Thank you guys all so much for hanging out. We did a bunch of ska tonight. That was fun. Just kind of, you know, cruising through the decades and genre, like different kind of genres of ska. But right there was Double Barrel from Dave and Ansel Collins. Before that, we had The Specials in there. We also had Bad Manners with Special Brew. Bad Manners, Special Brew. Then we had The Specials before that, Madness with My Girl. And it kicked off with The Body Snatchers, Too Experienced. All right, well, I got a couple more tunes for you and then I will be out of here, so I'm going to say bye to you now, but don't go anywhere because I will be right back and we'll get into some regularly scheduled programming here on MVY Radio. Thank you guys all for tuning in, and we want to thank our sponsor once again, A.D. Lisnikovska Fine Gardening, for supporting Positive Vibrations. I will see you guys next, well, I'll see you in a few minutes, but I'll see you guys next week here on Positive Vibrations on MVY.

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1: 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And also from listeners like Tom and Andrea from Fernandina Beach, Florida, Chip and Janie from Sandwich, Mass., Glenn from Katama, Linda from Oak Bluffs in Washington, D.C., and Pedro from Porto, Portugal.

MVY Radio, River Shook, Country Angel. You two in that set, we had Scare Easy from Mudcrutch, The Stones in There, In the Stars, and Alan Toussaint with Soul Sister. Welcome back, everybody. A little bit of Mudcrutch right there. Had to play something from the Tom Petty library, as not sure if you saw, but at Americana Fest, was that yesterday or the night before? They paid tribute to the Heartbreakers, and they had Chris Stapleton out singing songs with them. It's the first time they've got together and played since Tom passed. So a very special moment in music history just happened over the last few days. So if you get a chance, I would highly recommend going to YouTube and check it out. It's so cool to see those guys back together. I'm sure it's just for one night, but it must have been good for them to play some of those classic tunes. All right, got some Gary Clark Jr. right now. Here's When I'm Gone on MVY.

MVY Radio, Cassius Culpepper, Man of His Word. Rat Dog in there, Take Me to the River. Now, that's from 1999. Rat Dog, a side project of Bob Weir. Man, those guys, these side projects, all these dead guys, as it was just so cool, you know? It's like, you know, Bobby had Rat Dog. Bill Kreutzmann had Billy and the Kids. Mickey Hart had the Rhythm Devils. And, I mean, Jerry had, you know, Jerry Garcia Band. He played with David Grisman, all sorts of little side projects. But, man, those side projects were so good. So I had to play a little Rat Dog. I just had the feeling. Sharon Jones and the Dap Kings in that set with Tell Me and Gary Clark Jr. When I'm Gone. Let's keep it rolling. I'm Rich Rogers here hanging out with you. Going to take you up until just a little bit before midnight, and then Brian Sanchez will be in after that. I got some Kathleen Edwards, Save Your Soul on MVY.

MVY Radio, Joe Pernice and Amy Mann, Deep Into the Dawn. Well, this Sunday at 10 a.m. on the Vineyard Current, this is one of our community outreach programs, and Ray Whitaker hosts. And this week, Ray is going to speak with Ellen Weintrap, who is the co-founder of the African American Heritage Trail of Martha's Vineyard. And they're going to speak about the fourth edition was essentially the companion book to the trail entitled Lighting the Trail, the African American Heritage of Martha's Vineyard. Also, Island financial planner Grant Joyner is going to give a sneak peek of a Social Security workshop he will be presenting at Still Point this coming Tuesday night. That is The Vineyard Current every Sunday at 10 a.m. with Ray Whitaker. 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

MVY Radio, Jensen McRae, praying for your downfall. The police in there, every little thing she does is magic. We had The Wandering Hearts with River to Cry. I'm with her. This is off of a live album that they recorded. This is from Davis, California. The song was Ain't That Fine. The title of the live song is Sing Me Alive. Man, those three together. The harmonizing, the playing, and just the fun you can see that they're having is pretty amazing to see with your own eyes. But, you know, I know, so they had done a tour a couple years ago, then they took a break, and now they got back together, and now it seems like they're running with it right now, and they are crushing it. So great to see. Bob Dylan also with Beyond Here Lies Nothing. All right, got some, this is the last hour of us hanging out. It is sad, but Brian's in next, so we'll be all good. Here's some Keb Mo, the whole enchilada on MVY.

0: MVY Radio, Jesse Malin, Hollywood Forever. Shannon McNally with Now That I Know. We had Buffalo Tom with Summer and Keb Mo with The Whole Enchilada. Well, First Fridays in Vineyard Haven are going to continue for the next few months, and they are in the Vineyard Haven Cultural District, where you can enjoy a wonderful day of local food, including vendors like Goldie's, You Enjoy My Vegan, and many more. There's also going to be local artists, craftsmen, craftswomen, and then it's a full day of fun for all ages, and it's going to start with an art market on Beach Street Extension from 10 a.m. till 2 p.m. Then you get live music, vendors, and Owen Park starting at 5. Then Pathways Silent Disco on the beach at 9 p.m. So these are going to continue. The next one's going to be Friday, October 2nd, and then Friday, December 4th. You can find more info at vhlibrary.org.
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2: Showers will be coming to an end overnight with cloudy skies and lows in the low to mid-60s. Those clouds will be giving way to mostly sunny skies to end the week tomorrow with highs in the mid to upper 70s. Partly cloudy as it turns cooler tomorrow night with temperatures falling to near 50. Saturday will bring mostly sunny skies. It'll be a cool day with temperatures only getting up to the mid to upper 60s. Cloudy before showers develop Sunday morning and highs in the mid-60s. I'm meteorologist Morgan Bolton, MVY Weather.
0: All right, we're heading toward the home stretch, but I got a fun one here for you. One of the funnest bands you can see live or just listen to. 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

0: MVY Radio, Johnny Blue Skies and the Dark Clouds, Don't Let Me Go. All right, I am going to be just about out of here and be handing everything over, the whole ship and caboodle over. Is that a thing? Is it ship and caboodle? I don't know. I forget. It's something that's like in my brain. I don't know if it's even real. But I'm going to hand it over to Brian Sances, but I'll be right back to say bye to you.
1: Looking out.
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0: All right, I'm Rich Rogers, and I am out of here. I'm moving on. What's left of my Thursday? Not much, but all good. Brian Sands is going to be taking over. It's Friday tomorrow. Friday! I haven't done an overnight in a while, I feel like. But we'll have our Friday afternoon six-pack today. We'll have Uncharted Waters. All sorts of fun stuff, and Brian will fill you guys in on that. But here's my morning jacket, golden. As always, peace, love, and be kind.

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0: gone too far this time. You have neither reason nor rhyme with which to take this home that is so rightfully mine.
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MVY Radio, some new music there from Monrovia that was called Field Song. Coldplay from the year 2000 before that with Trouble. We heard Lucinda Williams in the set with Real Live, Bleeding Fingers, and Broken Guitar Strings. Mumford & Sons in the set with Roll Away Your Stone, and Crosby, Stills, Nash & Young with a vintage 1970 cut, Helpless, from their Deja Vu album. Well, how's it going, everybody? Brian Sances here with you. I'm having some deja vu. I was just doing this at the same time yesterday. Great to be back with you, and always great to be here and sharing some time, and of course, this great music with you guys. On the way, got a track from Guster here on MVY.

MVY Radio, new music from Jayhawks right there, keeping our heads above water. Chrissy Hynde, before that with Dark Sunglasses. We heard Paul McCartney with Ever Present Past going back to 2007. And Guster led it off with Keep Going. Well, good morning, everybody. Brian Sansis here with you in these early morning hours. We're going to keep on going till I'm going to keep on going till about 5 a.m. with you guys. So let's have a great morning together, shall we? Can't wait to see what is up ahead on the playlist. Looking like John Hyatt's up next here on MVY.

MVY Radio, some new music there from Sheryl Crow and Jesse Wells, teaming up on a tune called Freedom Bus. Bill Withers before that with the vintage 1974 track, The Same Love That Made. Kathleen Edwards before that with Change the Sheets. And John Hyatt led us off with Memphis in the Meantime from 1987. Well, how's it going, everybody? Brian Stances here with you on a Friday morning. It's Friday. Happy Friday, everybody. We're cruising into another weekend here, squeezing the last drops out of a beautiful summer season here on the Cayman Islands. The month of September just rolling along here. Just like this morning set, we got Laura Marling up ahead, Taj Mahal, Vampire Weekend, all on the way here at MVY.

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MVY Radio, some new music there from Death Cab for Cutie, that was called Riptides. John Prine, going back to 1986, before that with Picture Show. We heard Black Pumas with More Than a Love Song. Maya DeVitri's new song, All My Faith, was in the set, and Joe Jackson kicked it off with A Little Smile. Well, good morning, everybody. Brian Stance is here with you. I'm smiling through this early morning shift here at MVY. Just, I love any time of day here at the station. Just get to hang out with you guys and jam out to these great tunes. We're going back to the 90s coming up next with REM on MVY Radio.

0: MVY Radio, a great new track from Will Daly right there, called Sometimes the Night from his Boys Talking record. Ray LaMontagne before that with You Can Bring Me Flowers. We heard Amy Mann with Goose Snow Cone from 2017, and REM taking us back to the great year 1996, Bittersweet Me. Well, good morning, everybody. Brian Sansis here with you, enjoying that set, and especially, well, they're all great tunes in that set, but that tune by Amy Mann, Goose Snow Cone, is just something special about that one. It's got a really weird title, obviously, but we don't know the details behind that song title. It could be a really elaborate story, but just the vibe of the music is really cool. I've always enjoyed that one, personally. Up ahead, everybody, we got a track from Natalie Merchant right here on MVY.
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2: Showers will be coming to an end overnight with cloudy skies and lows in the low to mid-60s. Those clouds will be giving way to mostly sunny skies to end the week tomorrow with highs in the mid to upper 70s. Partly cloudy as it turns cooler tomorrow night with temperatures falling to near 50. Saturday will bring mostly sunny skies. It'll be a cool day with temperatures only getting up to the mid to upper 60s. Cloudy before showers develop Sunday morning and highs in the mid-60s. I'm meteorologist Morgan Bolton, MVY Weather.
0: 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This is Natalie Merchant with Just Can't Last on MVY Radio.

MVY Radio, new song from Sunvolt, that's Sonvolt, called Serenade Song. Madison Cunningham with Who Are You Now. Before that, we heard Michael Kiwanuka with I'm Getting Ready, and Natalie Merchant led off that set with Just Can't Last. Well, good morning, everybody. Brian Sansis here with you in this 1 o'clock hour. So glad you could join me and I could be here with you. And thoroughly enjoying that set. Madison Cunningham's got quite a sound. She is really unique. I think I first heard Madison Cunningham listening to MVY and my ears just perked right up. I was like, oh, this is something different. Always love to hear tracks from Miss Cunningham. On the way, guys and girls, we got tracks from Ben Harper, Alabama Shakes, Shamika Copeland, JJ Gray together, all up ahead here on MVY Radio.

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MVY Radio, new music from Suitcase Junket, that was called One More Mile. Bonnie Raitt before that with I Will Not Be Broken. We heard Bahamas with Stronger Than That. Lil Cut Connie's new song Can't Be Wrong was in the set, and Tom Petty, I Will Not Be Broken. We heard Bahamas with Stronger Than That. Lil Cut Connie's new song Can't Be Wrong was in the set, and Tom Petty,

It's Monday through Friday, 8 p.m., and every weeknight is a different themed show. Tonight, being Friday night, is rockin' blues. We're going to crank it up a little bit, play some blues with a little bit of an edge so we can crank right into the weekend. On the way, another artist you might hear on the blues today, Delbert McClinton, right here on MVY.

MVY Radio, a new song from Mitski that came out this year called I'll Change For You. The Allman Brothers going back to 1990 with Seven Turns. We heard the Subdudes with Papa Dookie and the Mud People, and Delbert McClinton kicked off that set with Bad Haircut. Well, good morning, everybody. Brian Sants is here with you, and I'm so stoked to always come through and DJ and spend some time with you guys. And speaking of Bad Haircut, that's pretty much the reason why I don't often cut my hair. I've had some traumatic bad haircuts in my day, and I haven't cut my hair in a while. I'm growing it out. And that's the reason why. I'm just, I have trust issues in other parts of my life, but when it comes to finding someone to cut your hair, man, you really, I feel like you really gotta trust somebody to do that. It's an important job. Anywho, on the way, got a track from Dave Matthews Band here on MVY Radio.

MVY Radio, a new song from Katie Pruitt that was called The Aftermath. Camp was before that with By and By. We hear Jack Johnson with Rodeo Clowns and Dave Matthews Band from 2023, Break Free. Well, good morning, everybody. Brian Sance is here with you, and I'm just enjoying these tunes. Got the headphones on. Hope you guys are having a nice Friday morning, getting your weekend started off early. And greetings to our listeners around the globe. It's probably not early where you are. It could be dinner time across the world. Thanks for choosing MVY. We're glad to have you here. On the way, we got tracks from Galactic and Irma Thomas together. Red Clay Strays, The Beatles, all ahead here on MVY Radio.

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MVY Radio. That was Brandi Carlile with a song that came out last year called Human. Crowded House from 1986, their classic Don't Dream It's Over. We heard Maddie Diaz with Everything Almost. New music from Ziggy Marley, Hey People Now, from his Bright Side release, and Christone Kingfish Ingram tearing it up on Outside of This Town. Well, good morning, everybody. Brian Sance is here with you in this 3 a.m. hour here on the East Coast. Always cool to hear a Christone Kingfish Ingram tune, and he's someone that I often will play on the Blues at 8, which is a great program here on the station. And while Bill Narkowitz is away, I will play, and I will be guest hosting Monday through Friday at 8 p.m., a different themed show every weeknight. And tonight being Friday, it's Rockin' Blues. We're going to crank it up. Get you guys set off on your weekend in style. So please join me back here tonight at 8 for the Blues at 8. On the way, got a track from you too right here on MVY.

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0: MVY Radio, some new music there from Beth Orton. That was called Waiting from her The Ground Above release. David Gray before that, Hospital Food from 2005. We heard Ben Folds in the set with In Between Days, and U2 with You're the Best Thing About Me. Well, good morning, everybody. Brian Sants is here with you. Hope your morning is calm and peaceful and full of great music. That's why you came here and tuned into MVY Radio, I'm sure. So thank you, and it's great to be here with you on this Friday. We're heading into another weekend here. Let's make it a good one. On the way, got a track from Bob Dylan right here on MVY.
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3: Showers will be coming to an end overnight with cloudy skies and lows in the low to mid 60s. Those clouds will be giving way to mostly sunny skies to end the week tomorrow with highs in the mid to upper 70s. Partly cloudy as it turns cooler tomorrow night with temperatures falling to near 50. Saturday will bring mostly sunny skies. It'll be a cool day with temperatures only getting up to the mid to upper 60s. Cloudy before showers develop Sunday morning and highs in the mid 60s. I'm meteorologist Morgan Bolton, MVY Weather.
0: All right, back into the tunes. This is Duquesne Whistle from Bob Dylan on MVY Radio.

MVY Radio, some new music there from Jim James of My Morning Jacket, a track called Come Again. Ballroom Thieves before that with In the Morning. We heard Dar Williams with It's All Right and Bob Dylan with Duquesne Whistle. Well, good morning, everybody. Brian Sances here with you. Happy Friday. We're looking ahead to another weekend here on the Cape and Islands, hoping for some good weather to enjoy the last remaining days of summer. And what a summer it was. Up ahead, we got tracks from Bruce Springsteen, Grace Potter, and Nikki Bloom and the Gramblers, all up ahead here on MVY Radio.

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nothing but stealing from a thief. Storm after storm leave you shaking like a leaf. They say broken hearts make the world go round. Trading headaches for heartbreak's gonna get you

y'all don't wanna run an executioner who won't fire his gun. Like a boxer who won't take a swing.

MVY Radio, some great new music from Rhiannon Giddens that was called Carolina Rain. Before that, going back to 1993, Sting with Fields of Gold. Mark Knopfler and Emmylou Harris together on Beachcombing. We heard Ben Harper and Charlie Musselwhite on Love and Trust and The Grateful Dead, a vintage 1974 track, U.S. Blues. Well, good morning, everybody. Brian Sances here with you, and it's always a great morning when we're spinning tracks like U.S. Blues from The Grateful Dead. I'll tell you a little story. When I was a younger person in my 20s, I was spending some time in Florida just rambling through the countryside, finding my way, and I had just become hip to Live from the Mars Hotel, The Grateful Dead's album, and U.S. Blues really hit me as a really vibey track. I've always loved the blues, and U.S. Blues was just kind of, I don't know, it was the rhythm, the blues, kind of choppy rhythm. Garcia's vocal is beautiful on that. His guitar is always beautiful. The rest of the band just sounding amazing. And there was this little place in town that I would go to after work and put some money in a jukebox and play that on repeat, and just I was just in love with that tune. Still am. Up ahead, everybody, we got a track from Mavis Staples and Levon Helm together on MVY Radio.

MVY Radio, a new track from Goose called Good Times, End Times. Elton John and Leon Russell together with Hey Ahab. We heard Brian Eno and David Byrne with Strange Overtones from 2008. And Mavis Staples and Levon Helm teaming up for I Wish I Knew How It Would Feel to Be Free. Well, good morning, everybody. Brian Sansis here with you in this 4 o'clock hour here on the East Coast. So glad you guys could come along for this journey through the morning. I'll be here with you guys until about a little after 5 a.m., so lots of time for a few new great songs, including the Rolling Stones up ahead on MVY Radio.

MVY Radio, cool new track from Milk Garden Kids that was called Blinded and Smiling. Curtis Mayfield with a vintage track from 1970 before that, Move On Up. We heard One Eskimo with Candy and Rolling Stones from 1986, One Hit to the Body. Well, good morning, everybody. Brian Sances here with you, just rocking out and enjoying this diverse playlist. Up ahead, more of the same. Got tracks from Joby Riccio, Hiss, Golden Messenger, and Ryan Montbleu all up ahead here on MVY Radio.

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MVY Radio, rocking new track from Low Cut Connie called Living in the USA. Rory Block before that from 1989, Lovin' Fool. The Wood Brothers were in the set with Puff of Smoke. Rodrigo y Gabriela, their new song was in the set Our Home, and JD McPherson led off the set with Let the Good Times Roll. Well, good morning, everybody. Brian Sances here with you. Good times were had. Thanks so much for tuning in and keeping me company through the morning here. Going to pass the mic to Amy Vanneman. She's up next. She's going to take you through the morning here at MVY. Have a great Friday and a great weekend. And please feel free to join me tonight at 8 p.m. on the Blues at 8. It's Rockin' Blues Friday. We're going to rock. So meet me here, 8 p.m. Have a great day, everybody. This is MVY Radio.

0: MVY. Tyler Ballgame, originally from Providence, Rhode Island, the new single, Live It Down. He's in Los Angeles furthering his musical career. Free As We Want to Be, a song that really rings true from the 2020 album Good Luck With Whatever by Dawes. The late, great Sharon Jones and the Dap Kings with I Learned the Hard Way. 100,000 from Kevin Morby. That's new from his album Little Wide Open. And Pretenders, Complex Person from their album in 2002 called Loose Screw. Well, it's Amy Vanneman here with you on a Friday morning. And amongst other things, we bring you the Friday six-pack at 6 o'clock. Aurora McGuckin will be spinning the six-pack and hanging out with you in the evening, spinning lots of great music. So later on this morning in the 7 o'clock hour, I will reveal the theme for our Friday six-pack made possible by MV Wine and Spirits in Sail Newport, and it'll be up to you, if you so choose, to accept the mission to give us your best song or songs on the theme on our Facebook page and with a video, if there is one, and naturally tune in at 6 o'clock to see if your song or songs have been included in today's Friday six-pack. At 6, Joe Stickles will bring us the MVY Radio News.
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0: Skies are clearing out slowly but surely with a high of 77 today. We will check the full forecast with Joe Stickles at the top of the hour at 69 degrees here on State Road in West Tisbury. A classic track from Joan Armatrading here on MVY.

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2: Good morning, everyone, and happy Friday. I'm Joe Stickles, and it's now time for MVY Radio News. In local news, the Shenandoah first arrived in Vineyard Haven Harbor in 1964. Today, the iconic topsail schooner will return to the harbor on its final voyage, sailing home with a group of Chilmark school students who have spent the week living aboard the ship. Shenandoah will depart Nauchon around noon today, and boats of every kind are invited to accompany her in a parade of sail, kicking off a weekend of celebrations. The Vineyard Gazette reports that the boat is to be retired after 63 summers of service, with plans to build a new vessel to continue its seafaring and educational legacy. The Martha's Vineyard Ocean Academy is an educational nonprofit that has owned and operated the Shenandoah since 2020, when Captain Robert Douglas, the founder of the Black Dog, gifted the vessel to the organization. Edgartown officials are considering a new proposal to revamp a historic Main Street building that will be home to a general store. The Vineyard Gazette reports that Joseph and Lisa Amato purchased 37 Main Street in February, and earlier this month, contractor Garrett Conover and designer Sasha Robinson White laid out plans before the Town Historic District Commission. Initially built in 1790 as a ship owner's residence, the building is now home to a pair of retail storefronts. The Amatos are proposing to open up the building into a single, larger retail space, along with a new kitchen area where the general store could sell island-made products and grab-and-go meals. The proposed building would add about 1,600 square feet across the three floors, expanding on each, and then add a wraparound porch at the rear of the building where there would be a takeout window along the existing village green. In national and international news, a deadly building collapse in Gaza has highlighted ongoing hardships for Palestinians nearly a year after a ceasefire between Israel and Hamas. Reconstruction plans have stalled, forcing many to live in damaged homes despite risks. Earlier this month, the UN reported five shelters collapsed in 1 week. The Palestinian Ministry of Public Works says that over 2,000 buildings are at risk. Israel has restricted rebuilding until Hamas disarms, leaving many in unsafe conditions. Aid groups urge Israel to allow more shelter materials into Gaza, but security concerns have blocked entry. The nearly three-year conflict has severely impacted housing and affected millions. In-person voting for this year's midterm elections is beginning, ushering in the final 6 weeks for Americans to decide who they trust to lead Congress through the cost-of-living crisis, a prolonged war in Iran, and other pressing issues. Today marks the start of early voting in Virginia. Voters in a handful of other states, including Idaho, Minnesota, and South Dakota, are able to cast absentee ballots in person, typically at a local election office or voting center. More expansive early voting is scheduled to begin in those and other states in the coming weeks. Election administrators say that they're prepared and confident the vote will be accurate and secure. In sports news, Trevor Story hit a three-run home run off of All-Star closer Jacob Latz in the eighth inning, capping a comeback from a three-run deficit as the Boston Red Sox beat Texas 4-3 and dropped the Rangers out of the AL West lead. Texas had won four straight games to gain a share of the lead, but dropped one game behind Houston, which holds the tiebreaker. The Rangers trailed by two games for the last AL wildcard spot. Boston has a five-game lead for the top AL wildcard and improved to 8-59 when trailing after seven innings. Josh Allen quickly put his stamp on the Buffalo Bills' new stadium that's been aptly dubbed the house that Allen built. Allen threw three touchdown passes and ran for two scores, and the Bills beat the Detroit Lions 41-31 on Thursday night in the first regular season game at Highmark Stadium. It was Allen's fourth career 5-touchdown outing and followed a 4-touchdown outing, 2 passing, 2 rushing, in Buffalo's 36-31 season opening win at Houston. The $2.1 billion stadium that officially opened last month was built across the street from the Bills' former home. The Steamship Authority's reservations-only policy is in effect all day today for boats traveling between Woods Hole and Martha's Vineyard. There are no standby lines for vehicles, but you may attempt to book a reservation for a vehicle as late as 1 hour before departure time. Island residents with last-minute travel needs can use the Blue Line in the preferred and excursion programs. The Steamship Authority is reporting slightly choppy seas today, and boats between Woods Hole and Martha's Vineyard are running on time. Boats between Hyannis and Nantucket are also running on time. Right now, there are no standbys in Hyannis, and 7 cars and 4 trucks in standby on Nantucket. Now let's take a look at our forecast.
3: We could see a few showers with patchy fog this morning before clouds give way to sunshine. It'll be breezy with highs in the mid-70s. Some clouds will be moving back in tonight while the breeze continues with lows in the low to mid-50s. Partly sunny and cooler to start the weekend tomorrow with temperatures only getting up into the mid-60s. Plenty of clouds for the day on Sunday with a chance of showers late and highs in the mid to upper 60s. Offshore winds will be northwest at around 10 to 15 knots, gusting up to near 20 knots, then becoming north in the afternoon. Seas will be between 2 and 3 feet, and visibility will be between 1 and 3 miles in morning showers and fog before improving throughout the day. I'm meteorologist Morgan Bolton, MVY Weather.
2: Right now it's 69 degrees at Newport, 69 in Falmouth, 68 in Hyannis, 69 on Nantucket, and 69 degrees on Martha's Vineyard in Tisbury. I'm Joe Stickles for MVY Radio News. 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

0: MVY from the latest album by Maya Hawk, which is called Maitreya Corso. That's Green Dragon. And you may, if you're like, Maya Hawk, why does that ring a bell? If you ever watched Stranger Things, the amazing, incredible work of art that is the series Stranger Things, she is the character Robin in Stranger Things, all the seasons. And she also voiced the character of Anxiety in Pixar's Inside Out 2, amongst other things. Maya Hawk, New York City-based actress and musician, from her latest album, the song Green Dragon. Burn You Up, Burn You Down, Big Blue Ball with Peter Gabriel on lead vocals, a side project recorded in his Real World Studios, Big Blue Ball. And Let Me Get By, the title track of the album Tedeschi Trucks Band, recorded in 2016. It's Amy Vanneman. Just about an hour from now, we'll do the morning movie quote, your opportunity to prove your cinematic knowledge and potentially win a pair of tickets to the Martha's Vineyard Film Center at the Tisbury Marketplace in Vineyard Haven, which is run by the Martha's Vineyard Film Society, who provide our prize, that pair of tickets. So go to the movies for free if you know your movies. And sometimes I digress to the small screen. So that's coming up at just about an hour here on MVY Radio. On deck, our morning toast to set our positive intention for the day with Laurel Reddington. That's after this.
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0: Skies are going to clear out as we move through the morning, the high 77 this afternoon, then tonight partly cloudy skies again, the low 55. For tomorrow, Saturday, partly to mostly sunny, temperatures in the mid-60s. Slightly warmer on Sunday. Afternoon showers will develop, however, the high 68. And those showers will end at some point on Monday, temperatures again in the upper 60s. It is 69 degrees in Hyannisport. Joe Stickles brings us the MVY Radio News and our business report at 6:30.
3: It's time for the Morning Toast. I'm Laurel. Today we're going to toast to the music. I mean, it's the universal language. It makes everything better. It's the doctor. Makes you feel like you want to. Let's let the Doobie Brothers accentuate the point. Feel good today. 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

0: MVY Radio. Nico Case, she is in a category by herself, in my estimation. The song Rusty Mountain from the album she released last year called Neon Gray, Midnight Green, her latest. She also recently put out a memoir called The Harder I Fight, The More I Love You. It's a bestseller. And the deluxe anniversary, the 10th anniversary edition of Case Lang Veers, her collaboration with Katie Lang and Laura Veers, was released on September 4th. Not only that, she's planning a fall tour behind Neon Gray, Midnight Green, which she produced herself. And, oh, you know, and because she really wasn't doing anything, you know, she added something else to her plate, which was to write the score and the lyrics for the new production of Thelma and Louise, a new musical in London. So, and the premiere was on September 3rd. So there you are. Nico Case just sitting around doing nothing. Pretty busy. The Doobie Brothers on the Morning Toast. I'm Amy Vanneman, and Joe Stickles has the MVY Radio news for us, along with our business report after this.
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2: Good morning, everyone, and happy Friday. I'm Joe Stickles, and it's now time for MVY Radio News. In local news, the blustery legal battle between Vineyard Wind and the turbine manufacturer who built the faulty blade at the massive offshore wind energy project came to a quiet end this week. The 62-turbine project, located 14 miles south of Martha's Vineyard, sued GE Vernova in April, claiming GE Vernova was planning to walk away from the project in breach of its contract to design and build the 850-foot-tall turbines. The Vineyard Gazette reports that the two companies settled the suit on Wednesday and agreed to dismiss all of the claims, according to court documents. In a joint statement, the companies described the settlement as amicable, but declined to outline the terms. The 24th annual NAACP George V. Tanker Jr. Memorial 5K Road Race and Walk will take place this Saturday, September 19th, with a rain date of Sunday, September 20th. The day kicks off at 9 a.m. with a one-mile fun run for kids 12 and under, starting from the Summer Camp Hotel, just across from the Oak Bluffs Harbor. At 9:30, the 5K begins in scenic Ocean Park. According to the Vineyard Gazette, this event supports the Martha's Vineyard chapter of the NAACP, founded in 1963, the island's oldest civil rights organization. Proceeds go directly to the NAACP Scholarship Fund, awarded to Martha's Vineyard High School seniors who embody the spirit of civil rights, leadership, and good citizenship. In national and international news, the U.S. Postal Service has stopped developing a controversial computer system tied to President Donald Trump's effort to limit mail voting. The Supreme Court rejected Trump's executive order this week. Postmaster General David Steiner confirmed the halt on Thursday. He emphasized the agency's independence and operational focus. Trump's order aimed to create state citizenship lists for mail voting, but the system faced criticism that it was riddled with errors. A memo to postal employees stated the agency won't enforce new rules for the 2026 election. Despite the halt, concerns remain about postmark delays affecting mail-in ballots. Steiner urged voters to submit ballots early. Anthropic has announced that its AI model, Claude, is significantly aiding in the development of building its successor. Claude is handling 26% of the model research and development for Anthropic, completing tasks under human supervision. Although Claude isn't fully autonomous, it collaborates on about 90% of the company's research and development work. Anthropic CEO Dario Amade and other AI leaders have been advocating for a slowdown in AI development because of safety concerns. They emphasize the importance of transparency and public understanding of AI advancements. Anthropic also highlights the need for sharing metrics to better understand AI's progress towards self-improvement. In sports news, Trevor Story hit a 3-run home run off of All-Star closer Jacob Latz in the 8th inning, capping a comeback from a 3-run deficit as the Boston Red Sox beat Texas 4-3 and dropped the Rangers out of the AL West lead. Texas had won 4 straight games to gain a share of the lead, but dropped 1 game behind Houston, which holds the tiebreaker. The Rangers trailed by 2 games for the last AL wildcard spot. Boston has a 5-game lead for the second AL wildcard and improved to 8-59 when trailing after 7 innings. The Los Angeles Dodgers clinched their 5th consecutive NL West title and 13th in the past 14 seasons with an 8-2 win over the Cincinnati Reds. The Dodgers are in the postseason for the 14th consecutive season, tying the Atlanta Braves record from 1991 to 2005. The 2-time defending World Series champions are still chasing the NL's top seed, currently held by the Milwaukee Brewers. Los Angeles has a 4-game lead over the Braves for the second seed, but trails the Brewers by 2 games. In the business report on Wall Street on Thursday, the Dow gained less than 1% to 51,778, the NASDAQ added 1% to 26,418, and the S&P 500 index gained 1% to 7637. The Steamship Authority's reservations-only policy is in effect all day today for boats traveling between Woods Hole and Martha's Vineyard. There are no standby lines for vehicles, but you may attempt to book a reservation for a vehicle as late as 1 hour before departure time. Island residents with last-minute travel needs can use the Blue Line and the Preferred and Excursion programs. The Steamship Authority is reporting slightly choppy seas today, and boats between Woods Hole and Martha's Vineyard are running on time. Boats between Hyannis and Nantucket are also running on time. There are no standbys in Hyannis, and 7 cars and 4 trucks in standby on Nantucket. Taking a look at our forecast, today we'll have clearing skies with a high of 77 degrees, partly cloudy tonight with a low of 55. Tomorrow, partly to mostly sunny skies with a high of 65 degrees. On Sunday, afternoon showers will develop with temperatures in the high 60s. And for Monday, showers should end with a high of 68 degrees. Right now, it is 69 degrees in Newport, 69 in Falmouth, 68 in Hyannis, 69 on Nantucket, and 69 degrees on Martha's Vineyard in Edgartown. That's all for MVY Radio News. 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
1: 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And also from listeners like Fran and Kathy from Falmouth, Susan from Hopkinton, Mass., John from Richmond, Virginia, Kathy and Dave from North Kingstown, Rhode Island, and Jane and Randy from Merritt Island, Florida.

0: and VY Radio. In the chaos of the summer, sadly, I was not able to make the Bruce Hornsby show at the Tabernacle in Oak Bluffs August 4th. Wow, what so sad. But he is touring behind the new album Indigo Park. The song there, Take a Light Strain, from Bruce Hornsby. We had Joanne Cassidy, who's from right here on Martha's Vineyard, fronting the Jerry Bennett Band, part of the Jerry Bennett Empire, that version of Into the Mystic, Van Morrison, and Damn This Town from John Hiatt's Dirty Jeans and Mudslides. So we have a set of live acoustic and cover tunes coming up in the 8 o'clock hour, something we do every weekday morning at around 5:20, with support from Cape Symphony. I'm Amy Vanneman. Allison Hammond has a whole separate set of live acoustic and cover tunes around 5:20 each weekday afternoon, made possible with support from Agway of Cape Cod. So it's rock songs that have originally done as acoustic tracks. It's the other way around. It's artists covering songs you would never expect to hear them do. Basically that, live acoustic and cover tunes coming up couple hours from now on MVY.
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0: Just about half an hour from now, it's the MVY Radio Morning Movie Quote, your opportunity to win a pair of tickets. Call in with the correct title. The number to have at hand weekday mornings preset into your phone is 508-693-4994. That's 508-693-4994. The listener line, the number to call when you know the title of the film. And sometimes I digress, and possibly I will digress today to the small screen. Nonetheless, your opportunity to win a pair of tickets, care of the Martha's Vineyard Film Society, who provide our prize, a pair of tickets to the Martha's Vineyard Film Center at the Tisbury Marketplace in Vineyard Haven. Coming up at the top of the 7 o'clock hour, it's Joe Stickles and the MVY Radio News, our Steamship Authority report, and full forecast. Right here, former Londoner, now living in Southampton, Michael Kiwanuka, from his self-titled 2020 album, Kiwanuka, on MVY.

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2: Good morning, everyone, and happy Friday. I'm Joe Stickles, and it's now time for MVY Radio News. In local news, the Shenandoah first arrived in Vineyard Haven Harbor in 1964. And today, the iconic topsail schooner will return to the harbor on its final voyage, sailing home with a group of Chilmark school students who have spent the week living aboard the ship. Shenandoah will depart Naushon around noon today, and boats of every kind are invited to accompany her in a parade of sail, kicking off the weekend of celebrations. The Vineyard Gazette reports that the boat is to be retired after 63 summers of service, with plans to build a new vessel to continue its seafaring and educational legacy. The Martha's Vineyard Ocean Academy is an educational nonprofit that has owned and operated the Shenandoah since 2020, when Captain Robert Douglas, the founder of the Black Dog, gifted the vessel to the organization. Edgartown officials are considering a new proposal to revamp a historic Main Street building that will be home to a general store. The Vineyard Gazette reports that Joseph and Lisa Amato purchased 37 Main Street in February, and earlier this month, contractor Garrett Conover and designer Sasha Robinson White laid out plans before the Town Historic District Commission. Initially built in 1790 as a ship owner's residence, the building is now home to a pair of retail storefronts. The Amatos are proposing to open up the building into a single, larger retail space, along with a new kitchen area where the general store could sell island-made products and grab-and-go meals. The proposed building would add about 1,600 square feet across the three floors, expanding on each, and then add a wraparound porch at the rear of the building where there would be a takeout window along the existing village green. In national and international news, Virginia's Attorney General says that the Department of Homeland Security may have violated several state election laws following a whistleblower report. The report released on Monday accused DHS of requiring federal employees to misrepresent themselves on voter lookup tools in a hunt for non-citizen voters. In a letter obtained by the Associated Press, Attorney General Jay Jones demanded that DHS confirm in writing whether it had directed anyone to access Virginia voters' information without first obtaining permission from those voters. The AP has asked DHS for comment on the letter. President Donald Trump is using a controversial campaign ad from 1988 to criticize Democrats on crime. During a Wednesday rally in Gastonia, North Carolina, Trump referenced the Willie Horton ad, which targeted then-Massachusetts Governor Michael Dukakis. Trump compared it to a recent case involving a black man accused of murder in North Carolina. He claims that Democrats, like U.S. Senate candidate Roy Cooper, are soft on crime. Trump argues North Carolina has become more dangerous under Democratic leadership. Critics say that Trump is using racial division to rally his base and distract from issues like inflation. In sports news, Trevor Story hit a three-run home run off of All-Star closer Jacob Latz in the eighth inning, capping a comeback from a three-run deficit as the Boston Red Sox beat Texas 4-3 and dropped the Rangers out of the AL West lead. Texas had won four straight games to gain a share of the lead, but dropped one game behind Houston, which holds the tiebreaker. The Rangers trailed by two games for the last AL wildcard spot. Boston has a five-game lead for the second AL wildcard and improved to 8-59 when trailing after seven innings. Josh Allen and the Bills put on a show in a 41-31 win over the Detroit Lions in the first regular season game at the team's $2.1 billion Highmark Stadium. There were fireworks, the performance of both U.S. and Canadian national anthems, a packed house, and Allen accounting for five touchdowns, two rushing and three passing. The Bills even rolled out a new grass carpet in having the field re-sodded after the turf showed wear and tear following two preseason games and two practices. The Steamship Authority's reservations-only policy is in effect all day today for boats traveling between Woods Hole and Martha's Vineyard. There are no standby lines for vehicles, but you may attempt to book a reservation for a vehicle as late as 1 hour before departure time. Island residents with last-minute travel needs can use the Blue Line and the Preferred and Excursion programs. The Steamship Authority is reporting slightly choppy seas today, and boats between Woods Hole and Martha's Vineyard are running on time. Boats between Hyannis and Nantucket are also running on time. Right now, there are no standbys in Hyannis, and 7 cars and 4 trucks in standby on Nantucket. Now let's take a look at our forecast.
3: We could see a few showers with patchy fog this morning before clouds give way to sunshine. It'll be breezy with highs in the mid-70s. Some clouds will be moving back in tonight while the breeze continues with lows in the low to mid-50s. Partly sunny and cooler to start the weekend tomorrow with temperatures only getting up into the mid-60s. Plenty of clouds for the day on Sunday with a chance of showers late and highs in the mid to upper 60s. Offshore winds will be northwest at around 10 to 15 knots, gusting up to near 20 knots, then becoming north in the afternoon. Seas will be between 2 and 3 feet, and visibility will be between 1 and 3 miles in morning showers and fog before improving throughout the day. I'm meteorologist Morgan Bolton, MVY Weather.
2: Right now, it's 70 degrees in Newport, 69 in Falmouth, 69 in Hyannis, 69 on Nantucket, and 70 degrees on Martha's Vineyard on Circuit Avenue in Oak Bluffs. 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

0: MVY. Mike Campbell and the Dirty Knobs, his post-Heartbreakers band, from what is their fourth studio album released in mid-June. 12 new songs written by Mike Campbell. That one, Done to Me. The album's called Mission of Mercy. Cowboy Junkies with Ooh, Las Vegas. Love that track from Return of the Grievous Angel, going back to 1999. Mr. Lyle Lovett, he's from Texas. Isn't That So? Going back just a few years to 2012 and the album Release Me. It's Amy Vanneman, You Are Not Released. Your mission coming up in just a moment is to identify the film or TV clip and be the first to call in with the correct title. That way you will win a pair of tickets to the Martha's Vineyard Film Center, provided by our supporter, the Martha's Vineyard Film Society. Your chance to go to the movies for free and take a friend with you after this.
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0: A look at the Cape and Islands forecast for this morning. Things are clearing out, the high 77 this afternoon. Then we'll have partly cloudy skies again tonight with a low overnight around 55 for Saturday. Tomorrow, partly to mostly sunny skies, the high 65, a little cooler than it's been. And Sunday, afternoon showers developing, the high 68 degrees. Those showers will end on Monday. It is 68 degrees in Yarmouthport. Joe Stickles will bring us the news at 7:30.
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0: All right, you know the drill, 508-693-4994. That's 508-693-4994. I digress once again. The Emmys were this past weekend. Done a couple films, series rather, from the Emmys. What's the title of this well-known, extremely popular series?
4: The Knights Templar said they condemn it wholeheartedly and ask for a public apology. The Knights Templar. These angered the Knights Templar. Well, it's official. We're trapped in a Dan Brown movie. Quick, somebody find Tom Hanks and give him a terrible haircut.
0: One more time.
4: The Knights Templar said they condemn it wholeheartedly and ask for a public apology. The Knights Templar. These angered the Knights Templar. Well, it's official. We're trapped in a Dan Brown movie. Quick, somebody find Tom Hanks and give him a terrible haircut.
0: 508-693-4994. It is no more. What is the title of this extremely popular TV series? It's the MVY Radio.

0: MVY, The Vineyard Zone, Johnny Hoy, and The Bluefish from their film Noir Angel back in 2006. All You Ever Do Is Bring Me Down. And we played the MVY Radio Morning Movie quote, and here is the quote I played.
1: The Knights Templar said they condemn it wholeheartedly and ask for a public apology. The Knights Templar! These angered the Knights Templar. Well, it's official. We're trapped in a Dan Brown movie. Quick, somebody find Tom Hanks and give him a terrible haircut.
0: Of course, that's the voice of Stephen Colbert. And Jesse, driving along in Falmouth, called in. She knew that that's The Late Show with Stephen Colbert. Canceled, sadly, but the Emmys were this past weekend, and Stephen Colbert won an Emmy for his fine work in late night TV in the category of variety series. I did Widow's Bay yesterday, a dark comedy, and the drama The Diplomat, all in honor of the Emmys this past weekend. Of course, now, if you don't know who Dan Brown is, Dan Brown, the author of The Da Vinci Code, of Angels and Demons, of Inferno, all of which became huge box office hits. And of course, The Knights Templar, you may, your only reference might be like Monty Python, but The Knights Templar are the Catholic military order of knights and monks who've been around since the year 1119, protecting pilgrims traveling to the Holy Land. So, yeah, that's those are the references from the quote. Stephen Colbert, whose presence on late night TV is certainly missed. And he won an Emmy, deservedly. That's the answer to today's MVY Radio Morning Movie Quote. So Jesse will get an email from the Martha's Vineyard Film Society, good for a pair of tickets to the Martha's Vineyard Film Center at the Tisbury Marketplace in Vineyard Haven. That's what you get when you know your movies. And sometimes I digress to the small screen and are first to call in with the correct title. We'll do it again on Monday, every weekday morning at 7:20. It's the MVY Radio Morning Movie Quote, made possible by the Academy, Falmouth Academy. And we also thank the Martha's Vineyard Film Society for providing our prize. Our news is after this.
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3: Good morning, everyone, and happy Friday. I'm Joe Stickles, and it's now time for MVY Radio News. In local news, the blustery legal battle between Vineyard Wind and the turbine manufacturer who built the faulty blade at the massive offshore wind energy project came to a quiet end this week. The 62-turbine project, located 14 miles south of Martha's Vineyard, sued GE Vernova in April, claiming GE Vernova was planning to walk away from the project in breach of its contract to design and build the 850-foot-tall turbines. The Vineyard Gazette reports that the two companies settled the suit Wednesday and agreed to dismiss all of the claims, according to court documents. In a joint statement, the companies described the settlement as amicable, but declined to outline the terms. The 24th annual NAACP George V. Tanker Jr. Memorial 5K Road Race and Walk will take place this Saturday, September 19th. The day kicks off at 9 a.m. with a one-mile fun run for kids 12 and under, starting from the Summer Camp Hotel, just across from the Oak Bluffs Harbor. At 9:30, the 5K begins in the scenic Ocean Park. According to the Vineyard Gazette, this event supports the Martha's Vineyard chapter of the NAACP, founded in 1963, the island's oldest civil rights organization. Proceeds go directly to the NAACP Scholarship Fund, awarded to Martha's Vineyard High School seniors, who embody the spirit of civil rights, leadership, and good citizenship. In national and international news, a federal judge has ordered the Kennedy Center to provide 30 days' notice before making any major physical changes to the building, including demolishing it, as President Donald Trump has threatened. U.S. District Judge Christopher Cooper said Thursday his ruling would avoid any confusion on that score given more recent events. Earlier, Matt Flocka, the Kennedy Center's executive director and chief operating officer, said he closed the iconic Performing Arts Center temporarily due to acute risks to public safety resulting from continued structural deterioration of the aging building. The White House says that it's withdrawing its nomination of Lance Schroyer, a former Oklahoma State trooper, to lead U.S. Immigration and Customs Enforcement, ensuring that an agency at the forefront of President Donald Trump's domestic agenda will remain without a Senate-confirmed leader for at least a little while longer. Schroyer is close to Homeland Security Secretary Mark Wayne Mullen, a former U.S. senator from Oklahoma. He has little experience with immigration. The White House offered no comment in a brief statement. When he nominated Schroyer in June, Trump said on his Truth Social platform that his pick was a patriot with real operational experience and a proven leader with decades of experience locking up the worst of the worst. In sports news, Trevor Story hit a three-run home run off of All-Star closer Jacob Latz in the eighth inning, capping a comeback from a three-run deficit as the Boston Red Sox beat Texas 4-3 and dropped the Rangers out of the AL West lead. Texas had won four straight games to gain a share of the lead, but dropped one game behind Houston, which holds the tiebreaker. The Rangers trail by two games for the last AL wildcard spot. Boston has a five-game lead for the second AL wildcard spot and improved to 8-59 when trailing after seven innings. The investigation into conduct within Bill Belichick's football program at North Carolina is complete and now includes his son's exit. The school issued a statement Thursday saying that Belichick's son, Steve, has resigned as defensive coordinator as the school concludes its probe. That resignation would be effective in late October at the conclusion of a medical leave. The school's investigation determined that certain actions demonstrated a disregard for Carolina's values and standards of conduct. The lead investigator wouldn't discuss specific findings, but says investigators examined a range of allegations tied to potential drug use, inappropriate relationships, and NCAA rule violations. The Steamship Authority's reservations-only policy is in effect all day today for boats traveling between Woods Hole and Martha's Vineyard. There are no standby lines for vehicles, but you may attempt to book a reservation for a vehicle as late as 1 hour before departure time. Island residents with last-minute travel needs can use the Blue Line in the preferred and excursion programs. The Steamship Authority is reporting slightly choppy seas today, and boats between Woods Hole and Martha's Vineyard are running on time. Boats between Hyannis and Nantucket are also running on time. Right now, there are no standbys in Hyannis, and seven cars and four trucks in standby on Nantucket. Taking a look at our weekend forecast, today we'll have clearing skies with a high of 77 degrees, partly cloudy tonight with a low of 55. Tomorrow, partly to mostly sunny with a high of just 65 degrees. For Sunday, afternoon showers will develop with temperatures in the high 60s. And on Monday, showers ending with a high of 68 degrees. Right now, it is 70 degrees in Newport, 69 in Falmouth, 69 in Hyannis, 69 on Nantucket, and 70 degrees on Martha's Vineyard in Aquinnah. I'm Joe Stickles for MVY Radio News. 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

I Dig a Pygmy by Charles Hawtrey and the Deaf Aids. Phase one, in which Doris gets her oats.

0: MVY, Bebe Stockwell. She grew up on Beacon Hill in Boston, the single When You Know. Two of Us from the Beatles, Let It Be, going back to 1970. I just love that song. And Diamond Studded Shoes from Yola's album Stand For Myself, her sophomore effort released in 2021. We're going to do the boating forecast. A lot of folks out on the water because it's beautiful at this time of year, and also because of the Martha's Vineyard Striped Bass and Bluefish Derby. So we'll check our boating forecast after a moment or two. But I wanted to release the information. I wanted to bring you the theme for today's Friday six-pack. Ready? On this day in 1958, the first credit card was introduced. So we're asking for your songs that feature credit or credit cards in the lyrics. I happen to know that the first credit card, period, not a general purpose, all-purpose credit card, but the first credit card was actually John Wanamaker's department store in Center City, Philadelphia. It was like credit tokens, like little coins. But the first general purpose credit card was introduced on this day in 1958. So we're asking for your songs that feature credit or credit cards in the lyrics. The launch date, September 18th, was the famous Fresno Drop, introducing the first general purpose revolving credit card in the U.S. Bank of America mailed cards directly to nearly all the residents of Fresno, California, without requiring an application or credit check. It was just an unsolicited, here you go, here's a credit card. Interesting. On this day in 1958. Not so much the case now.
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2: If you're looking to head out into the waters of Nantucket Sound or south of the islands, we could see a few showers this morning, along with some patchy fog before clouds give way to sunshine. It'll be breezy with highs in the mid-70s. Water temperatures are currently in the low 70s. Winds will be from the northwest at around 10 to 15, gusting up to near 20 knots before becoming north in the afternoon. Seas will be between 2 and 3 feet, and visibility will be between 1 and 3 miles in morning showers and fog before improving throughout the day. I'm meteorologist Morgan Bolton, MVY Weather.
0: It is 69 degrees on West Chop. 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
2: Good morning, everyone, and happy Friday. I'm Joe Stickles, and it's now time for MVY Radio News. In local news, the Shenandoah first arrived in Vineyard Haven Harbor in 1964. Today, the iconic topsail schooner will return to the harbor on its final voyage, sailing home with a group of Chilmark school students who have spent the week living aboard the ship. Shenandoah will depart Naushon around noon today, and boats of every kind are invited to accompany her home in a parade of sail, kicking off a weekend of celebrations. The Vineyard Gazette reports that the boat is to be retired after 63 summers of service, with plans to build a new vessel to continue its seafaring and educational legacy. The Martha's Vineyard Ocean Academy is an educational nonprofit that has owned and operated the Shenandoah since 2020, when Captain Robert Douglas, the founder of the Black Dog, gifted the vessel to the organization. Edgartown officials are considering a new proposal to revamp a historic Main Street building that will be home to a general store. The Vineyard Gazette reports that Joseph and Lisa Amato purchased 37 Main Street in February. And earlier this month, contractor Garrett Conover and designer Sasha Robinson White laid out plans before the Town Historic District Commission. Initially built in 1790 as a ship owner's residence, the building is now home to a pair of retail storefronts. The Amatos are proposing to open up the building into a single, larger retail space, along with a new kitchen area where the general store could sell island-made products and grab-and-go meals. The proposed building would add about 1,600 square feet across the three floors, expanding on each, and then add a wraparound porch at the rear of the building where there would be a takeout window along the existing village green. In national and international news, in-person voting for this year's midterm elections is beginning, ushering in the final 6 weeks for Americans to decide who they trust to lead Congress through a cost-of-living crisis, a prolonged war in Iran, and other pressing issues. Today marks the start of early voting in Virginia. Voters in a handful of other states, including Idaho, Minnesota, and South Dakota, are able to cast absentee ballots in person, typically at a local election office or voting center. More expansive early voting is scheduled to begin in those and other states in the coming weeks. Election administrators say that they're prepared and confident the vote will be accurate and secure. Prosecutors say an SUV driver was under the influence of drugs when she swerved into the wrong lane, blew a red light, and slammed into a Los Angeles City bus, killing two riders. It was a tragedy compounded by the subsequent fatal crash of a TV news helicopter that had been covering the collision that killed the two people on board and one on the ground. Los Angeles County District Attorney Nathan Hochman says that Bailey Lynn Rios was speeding and impaired. Rios faces two charges of second-degree murder in the deaths of the two people on the bus. Online court records did not list a lawyer who might speak on her behalf. In sports news, Trevor Story hit a three-run home run off of All-Star closer Jacob Latz in the eighth inning, capping a comeback from a three-run deficit as the Boston Red Sox beat Texas 4-3 and dropped the Rangers out of the AL West lead. Texas had won four straight games to gain a share of the lead, but dropped one game behind Houston, which holds the tiebreaker. The Rangers trailed by two games for the last AL wildcard spot. Boston has a five-game lead for the second AL wildcard and improved to 8-59 when trailing after seven innings. Josh Allen quickly put his stamp on the Buffalo Bills' new stadium that's been aptly dubbed the house that Allen built. Allen threw three touchdown passes and ran for two scores, and the Bills beat the Detroit Lions 41-31 on Thursday night in the first regular season game at Highmark Stadium. It was Allen's fourth career five-touchdown outing and followed a four-touchdown outing in Buffalo's 36-31 season opening win at Houston. The $2.1 billion stadium that officially opened last month was built across the street from the Bills' former home. The Steamship Authority's reservations-only policy is in effect all day today for boats traveling between Woods Hole and Martha's Vineyard. There are no standby lines for vehicles, but you may attempt to book a reservation for a vehicle as late as 1 hour before departure time. Island residents with last-minute travel needs can use the Blue Line in the preferred and excursion programs. The Steamship Authority is reporting slightly choppy seas today, and boats between Woods Hole and Martha's Vineyard are running on time. Boats between Hyannis and Nantucket are also running on time. Right now, there's one truck in standby in Hyannis, and seven cars and four trucks in standby on Nantucket. Now let's take a look at our forecast.
3: We could see a few showers with patchy fog this morning before clouds give way to sunshine. It'll be breezy with highs in the mid-70s. Some clouds will be moving back in tonight while the breeze continues with lows in the low to mid-50s. Partly sunny and cooler to start the weekend tomorrow with temperatures only getting up into the mid-60s. Plenty of clouds for the day on Sunday with a chance of showers late and highs in the mid to upper 60s. Offshore, winds will be northwest at around 10 to 15 knots, gusting up to near 20 knots, then becoming north in the afternoon. Seas will be between 2 and 3 feet, and visibility will be between 1 and 3 miles in morning showers and fog before improving throughout the day. I'm meteorologist Morgan Bolton, MVY Weather.
2: Right now, it's 71 degrees at Newport, 70 in Falmouth, 70 in Hyannis, 69 on Nantucket, and 70 degrees on Martha's Vineyard on Chappaquiddick. I'm Joe Stickles for MVY Radio News. 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
1: 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September is the perfect time to enjoy private beaches that are usually off limits in the busy summer months. Take in the beauty of the island at its most serene. And also, the Black Cat Tavern, located on the Hyannis Harbor, and right next door, the Black Cat Harbor Shack, now open for the 2026 season. Details at blackcattavern.com.

MVY Musical Resolve, Don't Let Go, from New York City-based Fantastic Cat. They are a four-piece band from their third album, Cat Outta Hell. They started out wearing cat masks made by one of their girlfriends, who's an artist, and they were really fantastic masks of cats, thus the band name. And I think they

0: have put the masks aside for now, but got them a lot of attention, aside from the fact that they're a really great band. Cat Out of Hell, their latest. Jason Spooner with Black and Blue from The Flame You Follow, an artist, an album he released back in 2007. The late and most wonderful Nina Simone with I Shall Be Released, and Easy Street from The Texas Gentleman from their pandemic album, Floor It. Well, it's Amy Vanneman. If you haven't given us your best song on credit cards, mentioning credit or credit cards in the lyrics, that's the theme for today's Friday Six Pack, made possible by MV Wine and Spirits and Sail Newport. Why? Because on this day, in 1958, the first credit card, for better or worse, was introduced. So songs that feature credit or credit cards in the lyrics, that is your mission should you choose to accept it. 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And give us your best idea for a song with the video, if there is one. And naturally tune in to see if Aurora McGuckin, who's doing the six-pack today, has included your song in the Friday Six Pack, a little mixtape for us on to kick off our weekend properly. Another way we kick off the weekend Friday nights is Rockin' Blues on the Blues at 8. Always a whole lot of fun, kind of a party. Brian Sansis filling in for Bill Narkowitz on the Blues at 8 tonight.
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0: Looking at the forecast for the Cape and Islands, skies are clearing out as we speak. We'll reach to the high of 77 this afternoon. Then we'll have partly cloudy skies again tonight, the low overnight around 55. Partly to mostly sunny for tomorrow, Saturday. Temperatures in the mid-60s, pleasant. Afternoon showers will develop on Sunday with a high of 68, which is fine with me because we've had rather a drought over the past few months. Showers ending at some point on Monday with a high of 68 degrees. Temperatures in the upper 60s across the Cape and Islands as we speak. Our set of live acoustic and cover tunes this morning, brought to us by Cape Symphony. I've got some fun, so I think they're a lot of fun. Speaking of blues, we'll start off with a classic blues track as covered by Megan and Rebecca Lovell, who are Larkin Poe, recorded live in Los Angeles as a jam in the van. And also Tarini Jackson, who's a Memphis, Tennessee-based, incredible two-time Grammy nominee. She's got an amazing, amazing voice. She is also in this set, backed by the Stax Music Academy musicians and the Ground Zero Blues Club Band from Morgan Freeman's Symphonic Blues Experience, newly released, another track from that new fun blues album. So, several fun songs. Rufus Wainwright, one of my favorite artists, also in this set. He's touring, covering Neil Young. So stay tuned for our set of live acoustic and cover tunes, starting here with Larkin Poe from their Jam in the Van on MVY.

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0: MVY, the late, great Dr. John. You know you're good when Sesame Street creates a character fashioned after you. Remember Dr. Teeth and the Electric Mayhem Band? Yeah, Dr. John. There you go. Don't mean a thing if it ain't got that swing, Dr. John. His version, Harvest, the Neil Young classic tune, as done wonderfully by Rufus Wainwright with help from Andrew Bird on the fiddle, Chris Stills on guitar, and all three of them harmonizing magically together on Rufus Wainwright's Folkocracy, released in 2023. Then we had Tarini Jackson, who's just an incredible Memphis, Tennessee-based vocalist who's taken her voice to places like Farm Aid and Bonnaroo and Austin City Limits. She's a member of multiple bands, including probably most prominently the band Southern Avenue, named after the road that leads to Stax Records. She has brought her talents to the new Morgan Freeman Symphonic Blues Experience release on that version of I'll Take You There, the Staples Singers' famous tune. Tarini Jackson doing it justice, backed by the Stax Music Academy Chorus and the Ground Zero Blues Club Band. Before that, we had a cover of Robert Johnson done excellently by sisters Megan and Rebecca Lovell, who are Larkin Poe, yes, descendants of Edgar Allan. Their version of Come On In My Kitchen, Rebecca on lead vocals and Megan on lap steel and harmonies from their Jam in the Van in Los Angeles a few years ago. That's our set of live acoustic and cover tunes for this morning, made possible by Cape Symphony. I'm Amy Vanneman. Allison Hammond will have a whole separate set of live acoustic and cover tunes for us this afternoon here on MVY Radio.
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0: Looking at the forecast for this final weekend of the summer, indeed. Sky's clearing out as we speak across the Cape and Islands right now. 77 will be the high this afternoon. Then we'll have partly cloudy skies for tonight, the low overnight around 55, a little chilly. Then for Saturday, tomorrow, partly to mostly sunny, the high 65, pleasant. Afternoon showers will develop on Sunday, temperatures in the upper 60s, and those showers will end at some point on Monday with a high of 68 degrees. It is 70 degrees and cloudy at Surfside on Nantucket. This song came to mind. 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

0: and BY, new from Joby Riccio. The song is called The Ridge. She grew up in Colorado, in Morrison, Colorado, in the shadow of a whole lot of music at near the infamous Red Rocks Amphitheater there. And but she thought that basically only famous people, you know, and top 40 radio musicians were the people who were making music. But she went to a like a bluegrass festival in Colorado and met musicians who were gigging and working and making a living doing it. And she was like, oh, this is not just for famous people. Like, maybe I could do this. So she went to Berklee College of Music, good choice, in Boston to study, and eventually relocated to Nashville, which is where she is now, to pursue her career as a singer-songwriter, releasing her debut in 2023, Whiplash. We saw her right in the early days when she had just a few songs recorded. We got to hear her perform up close and personal. And we were like, oh, wait, artist to take note of. And she now has her second album, Face the Feeling, that song, The Ridge. And Mr. Chuck Prophet with Summertime Thing from an album he did back in the year 2002 called No Other Love. Lots of folks who love to fish have descended upon the island of Martha's Vineyard from all across the country and other countries as well to compete in the Martha's Vineyard Striped Bass and Bluefish Derby. It's on. And fisher people are everywhere going out early in the morning to find that special spot before someone else takes it. Saturday, October 17th is the final day. And between now and then, we bring you Derby coverage twice a day at 9 a.m. following the 9 a.m. news momentarily. And again at the top of the 4 o'clock hour. And it's made possible by Nelson Mechanical, John Keane Excavation, Cape Cod 5, and Bruno's Roll-Off. Only here on MVY Radio twice a day through the Derby. It's the Martha's Vineyard Striped Bass and Bluefish Derby Report here on MVY Radio.
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3: 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I'm Joe Stickles, and it's now time for MVY Radio News. In local news, the blustery legal battle between Vineyard Wind and the turbine manufacturer who built the faulty blade at the massive offshore wind energy project came to a quiet end this week. The 62-turbine project, located 14 miles south of Martha's Vineyard, sued GE Vernova in April, claiming GE Vernova was planning to walk away from the project in breach of its contract to design and build the 850-foot-tall turbines. The Vineyard Gazette reports that the two companies settled the suit Wednesday and agreed to dismiss all of the claims, according to court documents. In a joint statement, the companies described the settlement as amicable, but declined to outline the terms. The 24th annual NAACP George V. Tankard Jr. Memorial 5K Road Race and Walk will take place this Saturday, September 19th. The day kicks off at 9 a.m. with a one-mile fun run for kids 12 and under, starting from the Summer Camp Hotel, just across from the Oak Bluffs Harbor. At 9:30, the 5K begins in scenic Ocean Park. According to the Vineyard Gazette, this event supports the Martha's Vineyard chapter of the NAACP, founded in 1963, the island's oldest civil rights organization. Proceeds go directly to the NAACP Scholarship Fund, awarded to Martha's Vineyard High School seniors who embody the spirit of civil rights, leadership, and good citizenship. In national and international news, the U.S. Postal Service has stopped developing a controversial computer system tied to President Donald Trump's effort to limit mail voting. The Supreme Court rejected Trump's executive order this week. Postmaster General David Steiner confirmed the halt on Thursday. He emphasized the agency's independence and operational focus. Trump's order aimed to create state citizenship lists for mail voting, but the system faced criticism that it was riddled with errors. A memo to postal employees stated the agency won't enforce new rules for the 2026 election. Despite the halt, concerns remain about postmark delays affecting mail-in ballots. Steiner urged voters to submit ballots early. A deadly building collapse in Gaza has highlighted ongoing hardships for Palestinians nearly a year after a ceasefire between Israel and Hamas. Reconstruction plans have stalled, forcing many to live in damaged homes despite risks. Earlier this month, the UN reported five shelters collapsed in 1 week. The Palestinian Ministry of Public Works says that over 2,000 buildings are at risk. Israel has restricted rebuilding until Hamas disarms, leaving many in unsafe conditions. Aid groups urge Israel to allow more shelter materials into Gaza, but security concerns have blocked entry. The nearly three-year conflict has severely impacted housing and affected millions. In sports news, Trevor Story hit a three-run home run off of All-Star closer Jacob Latz in the eighth inning, capping a comeback from a three-run deficit as the Boston Red Sox beat the Texas Rangers 4-3 and dropped the Rangers out of the AL West lead. Texas had won four straight games to gain a share of the lead, but dropped one game behind Houston, which holds the tiebreaker. The Rangers trailed by two games for the last AL wildcard spot. Boston has a five-game lead for the second AL wildcard spot and improved to 8-59 when trailing after seven innings. Josh Allen and the Bills put on a show in a 41-31 win over the Detroit Lions in the first regular season game at the team's $2.1 billion Highmark Stadium. There were fireworks, the performance of both the U.S. and Canadian national anthems, a packed house, and Allen accounting for five touchdowns, two rushing and three passing. The Bills even rolled out a new grass carpet in having the field re-sodded after the turf showed wear and tear following two preseason games and two practices. The Steamship Authority's reservations-only policy is in effect all day today for boats traveling between Woods Hole and Martha's Vineyard. There are no standby lines for vehicles, but you may attempt to book a reservation for a vehicle as late as 1 hour before departure time. Island residents with last-minute travel needs can use the Blue Line and the Preferred and Excursion programs. The Steamship Authority is reporting slightly choppy seas today, and boats between Woods Hole and Martha's Vineyard are running on time. Boats between Hyannis and Nantucket are also running on time. Right now, there's just one truck in standby in Hyannis, and 7 cars and 4 trucks in standby on Nantucket. Now let's take a look at our forecast.
4: We could see a few showers with patchy fog this morning before clouds give way to sunshine. It'll be breezy with highs in the mid-70s. Some clouds will be moving back in tonight while the breeze continues with lows in the low to mid-50s. Partly sunny and cooler to start the weekend tomorrow with temperatures only getting up into the mid-60s. Plenty of clouds for the day on Sunday with a chance of showers late and highs in the mid to upper 60s. Offshore winds will be northwest at around 10 to 15 knots, gusting up to near 20 knots, then becoming north in the afternoon. Seas will be between 2 and 3 feet, and visibility will be between 1 and 3 miles in morning showers and fog before improving throughout the day. I'm meteorologist Morgan Bolton, MVY Weather.
3: Right now, it's 72 degrees in Newport, 72 in Falmouth, 71 in Hyannis, 70 on Nantucket, and 71 degrees on Martha's Vineyard in Vineyard Haven. That's all for MVY Radio News. Stay tuned for our Striped Bass and Bluefish Derby report. 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
3: It's now time for our Striped Bass and Bluefish Derby Report. Here are your results from yesterday, September 17th. As for our daily winners, Nils Leaf caught the boat Bluefish weighing in at 16.26 pounds, Justin Alexander with the boat Bonito at 8.4 pounds, Sherry Countryman with the boat False Albacore weighing in at 19.91 pounds, Ed Amaral with the Shore Bluefish at 9.63 pounds, Jay Brown brought in the Shore Bonito weighing in at 5.34 pounds, Zachary Horrocks with the Fly Rod boat Bonito at 8.81 pounds, David Rimmer with the Fly Rod Boat False Albacore at 14.03 pounds. Abe Pisiak caught the Fly Rod Shore Bonito at 4.9 pounds. Fife Kleeman brought in the Junior Boat Bonito weighing in at 4.76 pounds. Fife Kleeman again with the Junior Boat False Albacore at 11.53 pounds. And Jason Kornalski with the Junior Shore Bonito weighing in at 4.22 pounds. As for our current grand leaderboard, lots of new names on the leaderboard. Nils Leaf now leads the boat Bluefish at 16.26 pounds. Ed Amaral with the Shore Bluefish at 9.63 pounds. Donald O'Shaughnessy with the boat Bonito at 10.65 pounds. J.K. Brown with the Shore Bonito at 5.34 pounds. Sherry Countryman with the boat False Albacore at 19.91 pounds. And Buddy D'Agostino leads the Shore False Albacore at 7.62 pounds. Our Derby Report is brought to you by Cape Cod 5, John Keane Excavation, Nelson Mechanical Design, and Bruno's Roloff. Now let's get back into more music with Amy Vanneman here on MVY.

Will you promise me? Will you promise me? 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I'm gonna hold.

0: MVY song is called Country Angel. Formerly Sarah Shook and the Disarmers, they have gone off on their own solo career, River Shook, the title track of the self-titled album. Don't Give Up On Me from Solomon Burke. We had Joni Mitchell's classic A Case of You from her iconic 1971 album, Blue. And Help Me, Low Cut Connie from Private Lives, their 2020 album. Jamie Vanneman, and we're going to do musical notes momentarily. But first, taking a look at our Cape and Islands forecast for this final weekend of the summer. Indeed, it is. It snuck up on us, didn't it? Skies are clearing out now, the high 77. Partly cloudy skies for tonight, with the low overnight around 55. We'll have partly to mostly sunny skies tomorrow. Temperatures in the mid-60s, rather pleasant. The sun will disappear, however, on Sunday because showers will develop in the afternoon, the high 68 degrees. Showers ending on Monday, again, the high around 68. It is 71 degrees now in Menempsha.
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0: We'll have our beach and boating forecast coming up in about 10 minutes or so. Time now for musical notes for today, Friday, September 18th, our boating forecast, I mean. On this day in music history, September 18th, 1982, the seven-minute epic by Dire Straits, Private Investigations, went to number two on the UK singles chart, held off by the number one spot by Survivor's Eye of the Tiger. On this day in 1993, Meatloaf went to number one on the UK album chart for the first of five times with Bat Out of Hell 2. In 2006, on this day, then 73-year-old country singer Willie Nelson and four members of his band were charged with drug possession after marijuana and magic mushrooms were found by police on his tour bus. Police had stopped the tour bus near Lafayette, Louisiana.

Louisiana. And in 2009, Leonard Cohen collapsed on stage during a concert in Valencia in Spain and was taken to the hospital. He was later discharged after doctors told him he had food poisoning. Leonard Cohen was in the middle of singing his song Bird on the Wire when he fainted, prompting the band to stop playing and rush to help him. In 2012, in a survey of more than 160,000 readers, British music magazine NME named John Lennon as rock's ultimate icon. Former Oasis frontman Liam Gallagher was placed second, followed by David Bowie, Arctic Monkeys singer Alex Turner, and late Nirvana icon Kurt Cobain. Tonight on Late Night TV, he's making the rounds. Stephen Colbert will be on the Jimmy Kimmel Live show. Lastly, on this day in 1970, Jimi Hendrix was pronounced dead on arrival at St. Mary Abbott's Hospital in London at the age of 27. Hendrix left the message, quote, "I need help bad, man," on his manager's answering phone. Earlier that night, rumors and conspiracy theories grew up around Hendrix's death. Eric Burdon claimed that Jimi had committed suicide, but that's contradicted by reports that he was in a good frame of mind. In 2009, a former Animals roadie published a book claiming that Jimmy's manager had admitted to him that he arranged the murder of Hendrix since the guitarist wanted out of his contract. That's it for MVY Radio's Musical Notes.

0: MVY. I think it's called Buyer's Remorse. The Thing from Pokey LaFarge and the album he just released on September 11th. The new album's called Rent Money. 10 albums and several EPs over the last 20 years since he's been making music. Pokey LaFarge. We had Sitting, Waiting, Wishing from Jack Johnson and In Between Dreams going back 20 plus years, and Hendrix Stone Free starting our set. Well, it's Amy Vanneman here with you till noon today. PJ Finn off listening to lots of good music, I'm sure. What else? What's happening? It's the weekend. We've got our Martha's Vineyard Striped Bass and Bluefish Derby coverage. We just had it in the 9 o'clock hour. If you missed it, you can hear it again at the top of the 4 o'clock hour for the update. Today being Friday, we'll have 6 brand new songs on What's New for Lunch. The featured artist is Fruition, plus Jim James. He's got a new album. Rhiannon Giddens, Phoebe Bridgers has a new album, and a whole lot more made possible by Nest and Feathers. I do believe Aurora McGuckin is bringing us Uncharted Waters today in the lunch hour. That's the noon hour here on MVY. And if you need more new music, tune in. 6 brand new songs on What's New for Lunch, an extended What's New for Lunch on Fridays, and Uncharted Water, Fruition, Jim James, Rhiannon Giddens, Phoebe Bridgers tonight at 9. Uncharted Waters, our new music hour every Friday at 9 o'clock. Replays on Sunday night, also at 9 p.m. if you want to hear it again. We have our Newport-focused boating forecast after this.
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2: High pressure is building our way, and that's turning the winds to the north as a cold front continues to drift south of the area. Looks like we'll be dealing with those northerly winds at about 10 to 15 knots as the day goes on. A few gusts over 20 miles an hour possible. Waves should be about 2 to 3 feet, but on the bays we'll find 1 to 2 foot waves. Visibility offshore will be improving. It's going to be up to about 10 miles by early afternoon and probably 15 miles by evening. I'm meteorologist Rob Carolyn, and that's your MVY boating forecast.
0: It is 72 degrees and cloudy in Orleans. A track from Dawes going back over a decade to their album All Your Favorite Bands on MVY.

0: Clearing my throat. Laura Veers, Flying Into Darkness, is from her latest song, her latest album called Temple Songs, 10 new songs from Laura Veers. She grew up, she was born and raised in Colorado Springs, Colorado, and grew up just exploring, as you might expect, the outdoors, hiking and camping with her family, and released her debut in 1999 after she graduated from college. And since then, she's released more than a dozen solo studio albums, starting with Carbon Glacier back in 2004, and more recently, the album Found Light in 2022. This new album, Temple Songs, Mirror in a Kitchen Sink from Tommy Prine, and This Far South, the album he did just 3 years ago, and Dawes, Things Happen. We are still doing things. Things are still happening into the shoulder season. MVY Radio presents shows at the Lounge, and you can catch Tommy Prine live on October 9th at the Daily Brew Coffee House and Lounge in North Falmouth. We have our fall series starting with Mark Arelli, September 26th. Then it's Tommy Prine, son of John Prine, and his own musician in his own right, October 9th. Katie Guillen and The Drive, a wonderful, powerful duo. They've added a couple band members. I don't know if they're coming as a duo or they'll bring their band members, but probably the duo of Katie Guillen and Stephanie Williams, the drummer who is The Drive, October 24th. MVY Radio presents shows at the Daily Brew Coffee House and Lounge, an intimate setting, a wonderful opportunity to catch regional and some national artists up close and personal. 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
0: We'll do the MVY Radio At Work Challenge coming up in the 11 o'clock hour. You name the tune and the artist, if you can. I don't know. Can you name the tune and the artist? Sometimes it's a challenge. Every once in a while, it's a gimme. We'll do that at 11:20. Right here, U2 going back to the year 1988 and Rattle and Hum on MVY.

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0: MVY Radio. That's Monrovia with a track called Field Song from his album Bloodline. Richard Thompson Persuasion from his acoustic classics, Frank and Ava, Suzanne Vega from her album Beauty and Crime. And Glenn Hansard, Roll On Slow from Between Two Shores, the album he did in 2018, the late Glenn Hansard, and Revival from the Allman Brothers' Idle Wild South. It's weird when you can't hear yourself. Now I can hear myself. Anyway, I've got a little preview for the Putumayo World Music Hour for us. 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This time around, the theme is Orient Express, so you'll hear Fei Wang, the Mokyung Kim, Bidu Orchestra, and more on an hour of music from the Orient, Orient Express, on the Putumayo World Music Hour, Sunday night at 6 o'clock here on MVY Radio.
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0: 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We feel it's worth bringing to you on Sunday nights at 6 o'clock so you can travel the world without ever getting on an airplane. Just tune in to MVY Radio. This is a track from an album called Eastern Journey, released in 1998 by the Bidu Orchestra. Here's Nirvana on MVY.

0: MBY Radio, Iron and Wine, right there. That's Sam Beam, who's very poetic with his lyricism. The song In Your Ocean from his latest album, Hen's Teeth. There is no such thing as Hen's Teeth, and that's kind of, he's always wanted to name an album Hen's Teeth, and so this is the one. And it's a companion piece to his previous album in 2024 called Light Verse. I had a chance to talk to Sam Beam at a music conference for the album Light Verse, and that's in the archives somewhere. Aurora McGuckin has done a few interviews lately, and you can find those as well in the MBY Radio archives, mbyradio.org/archives. Richie Havens, Going Back to My Roots, going back to the year 1980, and the album Connections. Coco Taylor with Piece of Man from her album Old School, and the Bidu Orchestra with a song called Nirvana from their 1998 album Eastern Journey. And again, the theme for the Putumayo World Music Hour is Orient Express, and you can catch a whole hour of that on Sunday night at 6 o'clock here on MBY Radio. And speaking of poetry and poetic lyrics and such, looking for a night of poetry and community here on the Vineyard? 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The season kicks off on Wednesday, September 30th at 7 o'clock in the evening with a special reading featuring three Island Poet Laureates. 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The Arnie Reisman Poetry Cafe continues Wednesday, September 30th at the Martha's Vineyard Playhouse. 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
1: 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And also from listeners, like Paul and Carol from Hudson, Mass., Lou and Donna, Meg from Brooklyn, New York, Bill in Falmouth Heights, and Rob and Betsy from Easton, Mass., celebrating the 100th birthday of Jerry.
0: Looking at the Cape and Islands forecast, we are looking at clearing skies today. Temperatures in the upper 70s this afternoon, then partly cloudy skies tonight. The low overnight a little bit chilly, the low 55. Partly to mostly sunny skies for tomorrow, Saturday, the high 65, a little cooler. Then on Sunday, some showers will develop in the afternoon, the high 68 degrees. Showers end at some point on Monday with a high of 68. Temperatures in the low to mid 70s across the Cape and Islands. It is 74 degrees and partly cloudy in Fall River. If you have yet to sign up for the MVY Radio online newsletter, you should sign up. 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Here's Robert Plant and Allison Krauss from the first of two projects together called Raising Sand on MVY.

0: MVY. California-based Chris Pierce right there with a new song called This Sunlit Morning from his Songs for the Heavy-Hearted. The powerful single Ride from Magnolia Boulevard, the five-piece band, Maggie Noel on fabulous lead vocals, and Robert Plant and Allison Krauss with Please Read the Letter. 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
0: Amy Vanneman hanging out with you for about another hour. Then PJ Finn will be in to bring us an extended What's New for Lunch on this Friday. I'll leave you here with a track from Jeff Tweedy of Wilco, but from his solo album, Together at Last, on MVY.

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1: 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It's the perfect way to savor the last days of summer. And also, the Sandwich Glass Museum in Sandwich and their new location in the High Arts Campus on the corner of South and Pearl Streets in Hyannis, with different themed glass art classes for all ages. 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

0: MVY. Kind of a contradiction in terms. That's Get Away From Me, I Think I Love You from Julia Jacklin and her new album, The Gem. The lightning-fast Mexican guitar duo Rodrigo y Gabriela with The Soundmaker from an album they did about 12 years ago called Nine Dead Alive. Be Afraid from Jason Isbell's Reunions in 2020. I'm With Her, Ain't That Fine? From their new live album recorded in Northern California in Davis, the album Sing Me Alive and Blow Away, George Harrison, starting our 11 o'clock hour. We're going to do the At Work Challenge, You Name the Tune and the Artist momentarily, but first taking a look at our forecast for the Cape and Islands. Skies are clearing out, temperatures in the upper 70s this afternoon, then tonight partly cloudy skies again with a low overnight around 55 degrees. We'll have partly to then mostly sunny skies for Saturday, temperatures in the mid-60s, pleasant. Some afternoon showers will develop on Sunday, the high 68, a little cooler, and showers end at some point on Monday with a high around 68 degrees. Temperatures across the Cape and Islands in the upper 60s, generally speaking, low 70s in some places, 69 and cloudy on Nantucket, and 71 degrees and partly cloudy in Dennis.
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1: Just a little momentary diversion in your workaday world. See if you can identify the name of the artist and the name of the tune. No prize in particular. Just pat yourself on the back if you know. I will play the entire tune for you following the set I have in store. I'll play the clip for you twice. Here it is. And one more time. It's the At Work Challenge. Name the artist, name the tune. Right here, a track from Valerie June on MVY.

0: MVY. That's new from the Jayhawks, Keeping Our Heads Above Water, from the latest album, Sanctuary Park. Just beautiful harmonies, classic Jayhawks. Robert Cray, classic but new. Robert Cray in there, I'm Walking from 20, an album he did over 20 years ago, and You Can't Be Told. From Valerie June, who's an artist based in Memphis, Tennessee, from an earlier album of hers called Pushing Against a Stone. And we played the MVY Radio At Work Challenge.
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0: And here is the quote, or rather the clip that I played. I'm going to play the whole tune for you after this.
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0: Looking at our Cape and Islands forecast, skies clearing out today, the high 77 this afternoon, then back to partly cloudy skies for tonight with the low overnight a little chilly, 55 the low. For Saturday, partly to mostly sunny, the high 65, pleasant. Sunday, we'll have some afternoon showers developing, temperatures in the upper 60s, and those showers will end at some point on Monday, again the high around 68 degrees. Temperatures around 70 degrees plus or minus, depending on where you are. It's actually a little warmer in Barnstable, 74 degrees and partly cloudy. So here is the At Work Challenge tune. Did you know the song? Did you know the name of the artist and the song? Here is the Wallflowers from their album Glad All Over, Reboot the Mission on MVY.

0: MVY Sheryl Crow with help from Ozark Mountain-based Jesse Wells. The song Freedom Bus from Sheryl Crow's new album Pick You Up. Keller Williams, Freaker by the Speaker and Reboot the Mission, the Atwork Challenge tune for today by the Wallflowers from their 2012 album Glad All Over. Well, maybe you're happy that it's Friday. If you are wanting to celebrate, the way you could do that is to participate in the Friday six-pack here on MVY Radio. The theme today is based around the fact that on this day in 1958, the first credit card was introduced. 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
0: My name's Amy Vanneman. I'm out of here for the day. I appreciate your company this morning. 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Tonight, PJ has new music from Fruition, that's the featured artist, also new music from Jim James, Rhiannon Giddens, Phoebe Bridgers, and more. 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Then there's the Friday six-pack. I do believe it's Aurora McGuckin spinning the six-pack tonight. Have you given us your best song that involves credit or credit cards in the lyrics? That's what we're looking for. So that's at 6. At 8 o'clock, Brian Sansis in for Bill Narkowitz will spin an hour of rock and blues, a fantastic way to get your Friday night rolling. And then at 9 o'clock, PJ Finn is in with the hour of new music, Uncharted Waters. I'm Amy Vanneman. I will catch you first thing bright and early on Monday morning. And remember, the Rock and Roll Book Club is coming up on the 23rd at 7 o'clock via Zoom with Polly Simpkins. And so if you need to read a little more of that book, the book is Carole King, She Made the Earth Move by Jane Eisner. 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The Rock and Roll Book Club is made possible with support from Brewster Bookstore on September 23rd. 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And so maybe you have a little time over the weekend to do some reading. The MVY Radio Rock and Roll Book Club with Polly Simpkins. 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
2: Good afternoon, everyone, and happy Friday. I'm Joe Stickles, and it's now time for MVY Radio News. In local news, the Shenandoah first arrived in Vineyard Haven Harbor back in 1964. Today, the iconic topsail schooner will return to the harbor on its final voyage, sailing home with a group of Chilmark school students who have spent the week living aboard the ship. Shenandoah will depart Naushon around noon today, and boats of every kind are invited to accompany her home in a parade of sail, kicking off a weekend of celebrations. The Vineyard Gazette reports that the boat is to be retired after 63 summers of service, with plans to build a new vessel to continue its seafaring and educational legacy. The Martha's Vineyard Ocean Academy is an educational nonprofit that has owned and operated the Shenandoah since 2020, when Captain Robert Douglas, the founder of the Black Dog, gifted the vessel to the organization. The blustery legal battle between Vineyard Wind and the turbine manufacturer who built the faulty blade at the massive offshore wind energy project came to a quiet end this week. The 62-turbine project, located 14 miles south of Martha's Vineyard, sued GE Vernova in April, claiming GE Vernova was planning to walk away from the project in breach of its contract to design and build the 850-foot-tall turbines. The Vineyard Gazette reports that the two companies settled the suit Wednesday and agreed to dismiss all of the claims, according to court documents. In a joint statement, the companies described the settlement as amicable, but declined to outline the terms. In national and international news, Warren Buffett is stepping down as chairman of Berkshire Hathaway and the next step of the transition at the top of the $1 trillion conglomerate he led for more than six decades. The company said today that the 96-year-old Buffett will become chairman emeritus and will take on his new role immediately. His son Howard will serve as Berkshire Hathaway's new chairman as part of the company's longstanding succession plan. Howard Buffett has served as a Berkshire Hathaway board member since 1993. Longtime vice chairman Greg Abel was promoted to CEO in January and has been leading the company since then. Hundreds of thousands of Iranians have rallied in the biggest government-organized show of defiance since the war began. Those in today's march in Tehran pledged readiness to take up arms after the U.S. and Israel attacked in February. The rally and weapons display come as the U.S. applies new measures to increase Iran's economic pain. State media had encouraged Iranians to join the campaign, and Tehran's Revolutionary Guard chief says that over 600,000 registered to participate. The events also suggest that hardliners in Iran's leadership will be more prepared to suppress any future demonstrations against the theocracy. In sports news, Wilson Contreras left Boston's 4-3 win over Texas in the eighth inning after he was hit by a pitch on his right hand. Red Sox manager Chad Tracy said that the first baseman's hand was bruised with some swelling and x-rays were negative. Contreras was struck by a first-pitch sinker from Jacob Junis after Willie Abreu drew a leadoff walk with the Rangers leading 3-1. Contreras walked to first base in obvious pain, was examined by an athletic trainer, and headed to the dugout. It's a new era in the rivalry between the Pittsburgh Steelers and New England Patriots. The Steelers, now led by new coach Mike McCarthy, are coming off a win against Atlanta with a strong performance from 42-year-old quarterback Aaron Rodgers. Patriots coach Mike Vrabel acknowledges the challenge, coming off a season-opening loss in their Super Bowl rematch with Seattle. Patriots quarterback Drake May struggled last week and will be without wide receiver A.J. Brown. The status of Pittsburgh cornerback Joey Porter Jr. is uncertain. The 26-year-old sat out Week 1 and was limited in practice this week while recovering from a back injury. The Steamship Authority's reservations-only policy is in effect all day today for boats traveling between Woods Hole and Martha's Vineyard. There are no standby lines for vehicles, but you may attempt to book a reservation for a vehicle as late as 1 hour before departure time. Island residents with last-minute travel needs can use the Blue Line in the preferred and excursion programs. The Steamship Authority is reporting slightly choppy seas today, and boats between Woods Hole and Martha's Vineyard are running on time. Boats between Hyannis and Nantucket are also running on time. There are 3 cars and 1 truck in standby in Hyannis, and 14 cars and 6 trucks in standby on Nantucket. Now let's take a look at our forecast.
3: High pressure is headed our way, and that should result in mostly sunny conditions through the balance of the day. Temperatures are anywhere from 75 to 80 this afternoon. It'll be partly cloudy and close to 55 overnight. Nice weather continues tomorrow, sunshine but cooler, a high of 65. Partly cloudy, 50 to 55 tomorrow night. Turning cloudy Sunday with the chance of afternoon showers. Sunday's highs are going to be somewhere between 65 and 70. I'm meteorologist Rob Carolyn, MVY Weather.
2: Right now, it's 77 degrees at Newport, 77 in Falmouth, 74 in Hyannis, 70 on Nantucket, and 74 degrees on Martha's Vineyard on Chappaquiddick. I'm Joe Stickles for MVY Radio News. Stay tuned for the lunch hour with PJ Finn right after this on MVY.
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0: MVY Radio, it's Billy Strings. It's called Burn the Other End. Rock Me Right, Susan Tedeschi. Song called Chasing You Into the Light from Jackson Browne and Neil Young with Red Sun. It's PJ Finn doing the lunch hour on this Friday. Something a little different for the lunch hour today. We're going to revisit some archival stuff from this past summer. Every Tuesday during our summer concert series, the artist who is playing the show at the Winnetou that night came by the radio station, and we recorded all those sets when they came by and chatted with me and performed live, or chatted with Aurora in some cases. And we're going to play back some select songs from those visits coming up next.
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0: For the lunch hour today on MVY Radio, I thought we'd revisit some great songs we heard here in the studio over the summer from our summer concert series artists. So I'm going to pick some random tracks. Usually when the artists come in, we have them play like maybe three songs, you know, give or take. Most of them do three. And so I just picked one song from a number of different artists. I didn't get to everybody, but let's just play some stuff, because good stuff happened live in the studio. And when it happens live in the studio, sometimes you don't ever hear it again. Until now, we'll start off with the artist Hawk in the Nest. Avi Jacobs plays under that band name, and he did this really great sounding song called What Do You Expect to Find on MVY.

MVY Radio, B.L. Patterson and Small Motors Music, recorded right here in the studio. Those guys are part of our summer concert series. That's a tune called A Better Man Would Draw. It's great to have them come over from Woods Hole, play on the Vineyard, and then do a show at Mashpee Commons. We're playing tracks from artists who appeared as part of our summer concert series and played live in the studio. Renee Levesque came, and we were very happy to have her come because we had had an artist booked, and this artist dropped out a couple of weeks ahead of time, and so we reached out to Renee, and she's from Cape Cod, but she's living in Nashville, but she made it up here to do the shows with us, and we had a great time. Biggest crowd ever for a summer concert series show at Mashpee Commons. Over 400 people came out to see her, and here's a good reason why. Check out this very catchy tune called Southern Belle, recorded right here in the MVY studios from Renee Levesque on MVY.

MVY Radio, Soli Canto here in the MVY Radio studios. They come to the Vineyard every summer and play shows. They did play our summer concert series this year, and we love having them in the studio. They are a lot of fun. That's a song called N2 Orbita, In Your Orbit. If you go into the MVY Radio archives, everything that I'm playing is in the MVY Radio archives. You can hear the whole interview, and you can hear before Soli Canto will perform a song, if the song is not in English, they'll just say, here are the lyrics in English, so you know what is going on in the song. And it's just, I don't need anything from you. I just want to be in your orbit. I just want to be close to you. We're playing songs from artists who came to the studio this summer as part of our summer concert series. We were psyched to have Kara McKee come up from Rhode Island. Here's a tune from her, and it's on her record called Love and Guts. This is Annie on MVY.

When the night sweeps down like an angel, shields us from the light. When our tears rain down like cannonballs and keep us in the fight. When our greed turns to emptiness

MVY Radio, our own Peter Halperin. He played the Summer Concert Series this year. Peter is the host of Woodstove Studios Presents, which we air Sunday nights on MVY. He's a musician himself, and that's a song he wrote and performed right here at MVY called Every Demon Fears They Are a Saint. We're winding down playing some songs from artists that appeared in the MVY Radio studios over the course of the summer as part of our Summer Concert Series. This seems like an appropriate one to end on. Reed Fail was here with his songwriting partner Putnam Murdoch, and they played this one. Reed first came to us and continues to come to us because he and Putnam block out a week every year, and they come stay at a family place in Chilmark, and they write songs. It's their like songwriting getaway workshop, and they wrote this one about not wanting to leave the island at the end of the week. This is called Isle's Lament. This is Reed Fail from the MVY Radio Studios on the Lunch Hour on MVY.

MVY Radio Reed Fahl, the track called Isle's Lament. 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Also in this set, artists who appeared in the studio as part of our summer concert series, including Renee Levesque, Soye Canto, Peter Halperin, B.L. Patterson and Small Motors Music, Hawk in the Nest, and Kara McKee. 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
1: So it's one guitar when you're not married.
0: We just share a guitar. That's it.
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1: I'm just walking into the studio. What did I just play? Oh, hello, darlings. How are you? Allison here with you. Let me tell you what I just played. Tiff Merritt. Okay. I have a reason for being a little distracted. I have guests. Hello. Hello, you guys.
2: Hello.
3: Hi.
4: What's going on?
1: It's you our know fault. What's going on. A lot. You know, you have those days where you just walk and it's like, what am I doing? Okay. So here we are. And who am I with? I am with Fuller and Stacy Kelleher. These two wonderful artists are traveling from Nashville. This is part of the Hitmakers Songwriters Festival, Martha's Vineyard Songwriters Festival, right?
3: Yeah.
1: You guys are two of the performers that we can catch either tomorrow, Saturday, at the Strand in Oak Bluffs, or we can catch you at the Daily Brew on Cape on Sunday, right?
3: Yeah.
1: Did I miss anything, you guys?
4: We're also playing the Strand on Sunday as well.
1: Oh, so, yes, ma'am. Okay. Now, tell us about you, because I just met you guys. So let me tell my audience. So I walk in, I'm like, you two are married, right? Like, no. And I'm like, are you singing or are you just playing guitar? Well, we're sharing. Oh, okay. You know, I'm getting all the facts as we walk in, which is kind of fun because I would imagine you two as performers have to do that stuff all the time.
3: Totally.
1: Something goes wrong, right? And you've got to, yeah.
3: All cover. The time.
1: Yeah. So tell us about yourselves. Why don't we start with you, Stacy? You're from Nashville. You're a Nashville native.
3: I'm actually from New Hampshire.
2: No.
3: Yes.
1: You're a New Englander.
3: I am a New Englander.
1: You're a transplant.
3: I am.
1: Nashville native.
3: I'm actually from New Hampshire.
2: No.
3: Yes.
1: You're a New Englander.
3: I am a New Englander.
1: You're a transplant.
3: I am. Nashville. Yes. Ooh.

0: started calling it country. And yes, that's definitely been a big part of my sound for sure.
1: What I love about country music and folk music are the stories.
0: Yes.
1: Like, is you have stories, because even when I read about your bio, she's a storyteller. Like, okay. She's also a singer. What's your story? Like, does every song have a story? And the song that you're going to play for us, does it have a story? And would you mind telling us that story?
0: Yes, to all of the above. I feel like I always, for the majority of my songs, they all come from personal experience, whether it's my own or maybe a friend's, or maybe it's inspired by something that I heard about or read. And sometimes I will just think of an idea that I can think of the story that I kind of make up. And that's not quite as common, but it definitely happens sometimes if I have maybe a title that I'm working off of or an idea or a hook. So
1: yeah. Do you have a certain like routine? Do you feel more inspired like when you wake up and you kind of get the hit of the day, or what inspires you, Stacey? Like, what, where does this stuff, like, what? Like, you know, musicians say that. Totally. Like, what are you talking about? It's like, I see things and I'm like, oh, that's nice.
0: Yeah.
1: But yeah, what happens? Do you see something and then you, what comes, okay, here's, I'll change my question. What comes first, a lyric or the tune?
0: Oh, man. I feel like a lot of the times recently it's been the lyric. I'm definitely a musical person and I've studied music growing up, and so that's always a big part of it for me. But I feel like lately I've been so focused on crafting really strong stories and really strong hooks and stuff that I've been really focused more on the lyric. But the music part is just as important to me, but I would say the lyric probably comes first for me.
1: And this is a songwriters festival.
0: Yeah.
1: So that is the emphasis is on songwriting.
0: That's right.
1: Have you ever heard someone else play your song that you wrote and that you're a little uncomfortable with, or opposite, that you're like, whoa, you did a great job with that, thank you?
0: Yeah.
1: Do you have any experience with that that you want to talk about?
0: I do. I also write a lot for other artists. There's one in particular that I wrote with an artist named Pia Toscano. She's been touring with Andre Bocelli and David Foster, and she's insane. And we wrote this song together called Redirected that she just released. And she's been singing it on tour, and it's like Celine Dion level vocal insanity. It's crazy. So
1: that
0: every
1: must
0: time,
1: be so exciting for you, right?
0: Yeah, it's a lot of pressure if I ever sing it, though, because I'm like, don't expect anything good, because it's not going to sound anything like when she sings it. But
1: it's funny that you should say that, because that happens to us a lot where, you know, someone else made a song very famous. I'm like, wait a minute, J.J. Cale wrote that? Or, you know what I mean?
0: Yes.
1: Or something like that. Like, totally. Wait a minute, Bonnie Raitt didn't write that? You know?
2: Yeah.
1: Chris Smither wrote that? You know, that kind of stuff.
0: And yeah.
1: So it's great to meet the writers, you know, the inside of all of this.
0: Yeah.
1: So what will you perform for us right now or soon?
0: Sure.
1: And when? What is this song about?
0: I can do it. I can do it now if you want me to.
1: I really want you to.
0: Okay,
1: let's
0: do it.
1: That's why we're here, yes.
0: Well, I'm going to play my song Spurs. I just put this one out. It's my latest single. I'm actually putting out my first record in November, which I'm very excited about.
1: Congratulations. So exciting.
0: Thanks.
1: Wow.
0: It's very soon, and I kind of can't believe how soon it is because the time is just flying. But this song is going to be on it. It's called Spurs. It's definitely my most country sounding song, which is funny that we were just talking about that, because I wrote this with a good friend, Kat McCreary, and it was supposed to be for her. It was an idea that I had for her because she's from Georgia. She's very yeehaw country. It's awesome. And I, being from New Hampshire, I make country music, but I'm not the most country looking or sounding person.
1: You get busted, right?
0: Like, hey, yeah, exactly.
1: There, girl. Yeah.
0: Exactly. But we went to write it, and she kind of was like, hey, I feel like maybe we could write this song for you. And I was like, huh, you want to write a song for me called Spurs? And she's like, no, like, hang on, like, let me pitch the idea.
1: She's like,
0: give me a second. And so she told me kind of the plot idea that she had, and I was like, okay. And we got a few lines into the verse, and I was like, this is a me song.
1: Oh, I can't wait to hear it. This is Stacey Kelleher, who is one of the hit makers for the Martha's Vineyard Songwriters Festival. And we're going to hear a song called Spurs.
0: Yeah.
1: MVY.

0: is classic country. I'm telling you, you girls know how to write the best revenge songs.
1: Oh, thanks.
0: Ever.
1: We do. That's
0: you
1: true.
0: Do. Because it's right, the red lipstick. And oh my, I know where you went clean too, by the way. I picked
1: oh,
0: up
1: yeah.
0: on
1: that.
0: That could have gone, yeah. That could have gone another direction, but it's hilarious.
1: Oh,
0: it's,
1: thank
0: it's
1: you.
0: Hilarious.
1: Thank you.
0: Oh, I love it. That's Stacey Kelleher that we just heard with a song called Spurs. And you're going to be playing this both?
1: Yeah, all weekend.
0: All weekend. There you
1: yeah.
0: go.
1: Yeah.
0: Now, before I get to you, Fuller, there are other things happening. Now, it's not just these concerts, right? Is there like some meet and greet? And aren't there other like... I should yeah. have this in front of me. I'm the DJ, right? But like I said, I flew in here and I'm like, yeah. Isn't there like a party tonight?
1: Yeah.
0: Thank you.
2: I'm just a follower on this journey as well. I'm going to be real with you. But like, I know that there are a lot of parties that Matt has thrown together. I know that it's just going to be a good old weekend for all of us. So.
0: Go online. Yeah. Go online.
1: Yes.
0: Go online. Find out
1: yeah.
0: for yourself. Google
1: I believe
0: it, right?
1: Tonight the after party is going to be also at the Sandbar. Because
0: thank
1: the girls
0: you,
1: the girls are playing at the Sandbar this afternoon. I'll be there.
0: Okay.
1: And then I think late tonight we're going to be there hanging out all
0: You're
1: going
0: to have so much fun.
1: It's going to be so fun.
0: Do you know anyone on the Vineyard? I know you know Judd and Dana and those guys, but do you know,
1: yes.
0: is there anyone else that you...
1: I've
0: are
1: actually,
0: you going to make friends tonight? And it's
1: yeah,
0: all new.
1: I'll definitely be making friends. I've got a few friends coming that actually I met in Nashville that live here on the Vineyard.
0: Cool.
1: Shout out.
0: Oh, maybe you don't want to shout out.
1: I don't. Well, I don't remember their names, but I met them very quickly in Nashville because I play at a venue called Ole Red, mm-hmm. and they saw me there, and they live here on the Vineyard, so they're going to come out to a show on Sunday.
0: Well,
1: so
0: I can't wait to hear more about
1: that'll
0: that.
1: That'll be so
0: yeah,
1: fun.
0: Now you
1: yeah.
0: have me so nosy.
1: Yeah.
0: What's a part of that song that I love so much? I mean, tell everyone around town, do you have any idea what it's like to live on an island?
1: Oh, yeah,
0: can
1: true.
0: You imagine? Can you imagine?
1: Word spreads fast.
0: I think I'm still married because... No, I'm joking. I'm joking. I love my husband. I'm just saying, like... Imagine, like, you know, no. Fabulous song. Hit.
1: Thank you,
0: you
1: so much.
0: You got yourself a hit.
1: Oh,
0: now
1: thank you.
0: Now let's turn to Fuller. What do you got for us? Tell us a little bit about yourself, Fuller. Where are you from Nashville originally?
2: No, ma'am. I'm from Houston, Texas, actually.
0: You sure are. Okay, there's something about Texans. I love the way you say this. And you have to do it for me. I appreciate that.
2: But
0: don't you love that? What is that? Don't you love that? There's something about it. Like, I think it was Johnny Cash that must have said it once. You know what I mean?
1: Oh, yeah.
0: And it's like, ooh. So tell us about you, Fuller. So you are from Texas, and how did you get into singing and songwriting, and what is the process like for you?
2: Well, you know, I've been doing it my whole life. I really just, music is kind of everything to me. It's everything I want to do when I wake up and when I go to bed.
0: Wow.
2: I will say... There are some videos of me running around in my Huggies singing some, you know, Red Hot Chili Peppers, some stuff like that when I was a baby. And those are around somewhere. You can ask my mom about
0: That's
2: it. We'll
0: adorable.
2: Get it. We'll get it to the station, don't you worry.
0: Good choice, too. Good choice.
2: Oh, yeah.
0: Yeah, if you're going to be rebellious anyway. Yeah.
2: Absolutely. I don't know. I feel like I'm quite rebellious when it comes to my stuff. I don't like to stick to the plan, really.
0: But isn't that the Texas way?
2: Hey, it's New Texas
0: right?
2: Outlaws, what we're
0: yeah.
2: doing out here. So.
0: There you go. I mean, that's the fun of it. That's a romance of country music and Texas and cows and cowboys and all that stuff. I'm from New York City. Like, it's foreign to me. I would fantasize about having a duck and a horse. I can't imagine.
2: Yeah. Well,
0: and
2: shoot,
0: here I am in the country now. I don't have either.
2: Well, shoot, I ain't a cowboy, but I will say, like...
0: But do you sing about them?
2: No, not really.
0: Oh,
2: actually, I do have a song called "I Ain't a Cowboy."
0: Really?
2: Like, it's all about like a girl comes up to me at the bar and she's like, "I like your cowboy hat. Can I wear your cowboy hat, cowboy?" And I'm like, "I ain't a cowboy, but I love you.
0: Hat?
2: I love you like one."
0: Oh,
2: like,
0: that's cute. Nice, nice pickup line, and it became
2: fun.
0: A title of a song.
2: Yeah,
0: that's
2: absolutely.
0: Great. Yeah. So, what are we going to hear from you?
2: Well, I actually had a song come out last night.
0: Wow.
2: Yes. Oh yeah. Thank
0: Yay.
2: You. Thank you.
0: Congratulations.
2: But yeah, this song is it's a breakup song. I actually wrote it about nobody. I was watching what's it called? It's that show about Midland. Goodness gracious. Landman. Mm-hmm. And there's this line in it where, you know, he's talking about his wife and he's like, "Yeah, you know, my wife is absolutely like, you know, PO'd at me or whatever." And his buddy that he's on the phone with is like, "Are you like, what are you gonna do about it?" And he goes, "Man, that's a job for time and tequila." And I was like,
0: "That's very
2: and
0: funny."
2: And I heard that and I was like, "Man, I love that. I love just
0: really
2: the idea
0: good.
2: Of time and tequila."
0: Yeah.
2: But I was like, I kind of want to put a spin on it. I want to make it like a a breakup song where it's a little more about like, you know, I got time and tequila to get over you kind of thing.
0: Nice.
2: And really, like, dude, I wrote this in an airport. Like, I was just...
0: came like that.
2: Yeah, I was on my way back from... I was on my way back from Houston, and I was sitting at a bar at the airport, and I was just watching it on my phone, and it came up, and I spent the rest of the flight, or I spent the flight just, like, writing it to myself.
0: What a wonderful, like, talent and skill to have just to escape any circumstance.
2: Oh, yeah.
0: Mm. Do you know what I mean? Like, go into that, you know? That's got to be your... sanctuary.
2: Oh, yeah, no, it's
0: right.
2: Yeah. Well, that's one thing that I love about music so much, and you know, this song is obviously a little different. It's more of a, you know, a fun drinking song. I like doing those a lot.
0: Yeah.
2: But you know, music started as a therapy for me, and writing has always been a therapy for me. And I've got my sad songs. You'll hear those at the Strand Theater tomorrow night. But you know, I like to play my fun stuff, and I like to have a good time. That's just who I am. So
0: is it cathartic? Like when you do write a song, and I ask every musician this because I've cried when I hear songs, you know, and to remain that vulnerable, put your heart out there and just trust that we in the audience have been there too. Mm-hmm. It works every time because we're human beings and you guys are our spokespeople, you know, our songs people, because we need to process it. So sometimes listening to a song is cathartic for us, but it's vicarious or whatever. We can get through our stuff.
2: Yeah.
0: But this isn't about anyone in particular?
2: No.
0: Really?
2: No, wink, wink, no.
0: Yeah, yeah, yeah. Do we believe him, Stacey?
1: I don't know.
0: Or, okay, maybe it's a montage of, you know, anyway.
2: Yeah.
0: What's the name of the song?
2: Time and Tequila.
0: Oh, so you actually named it Time and Tequila.
2: Oh, yes, ma'am.
0: Oh,
2: yeah,
0: nice.
2: But to say what you, to go back to what you were saying, yeah, it is cathartic. It's really nice kind of, you know, writing about your feelings and getting all of your feelings out there. And, you know, I'm not necessarily concerned with how people are going to take it. I'm writing it for myself. Yeah. And, you know, when it comes out the right way, just I hope that people can hear it the same way that I hear it. So
0: that sounds clean to me.
2: Yeah.
0: That sounds honest, authentic, and the way it should be.
2: Yeah.
0: Let's
2: absolutely.
0: Hear it.
2: Let's do it.
0: Time and Tequila. This is Fuller, one of the hitmakers at MVY Radio that you can hear tonight. No, tomorrow at the Strand, the Daily Brew on Sunday, and then various other places that you Google for. Yes. MVY.
2: Come on now. I think I need a cool, fresh start, because I ain't trying to get back. Well, my baby got a cold, cold heart, gonna mess around behind my back. And all the bad luck has got me hurt, I'm in a bad funk, but she ain't worth of this love of mine, so I'm gonna be just fine.

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I bet the Texas crimson dirt would be perfect, but she ain't worth

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0: Baby, I'ma be all right.
1: Oh my God, yeah. You guys are so much fun, and you're so angry.
2: True.
1: No, but those are classic country songs. You're hit makers.
0: Thank you.
1: Yay. I love that.
0: Thank you.
1: You know what I love about it? It sounds like you're getting kind of hammered mid-song.
0: Oh, yeah. Oh, yeah.
1: Oh, that's
0: my thing.
1: That's my thing, yeah. Yeah, that's your thing.
0: That's
1: really cute, actually. That's very catchy. Yeah.
0: Thanks, guys.
1: You both have such unique, wonderful styles. You've never thought about like duetting? I'm hearing your voice and your voice. Like, I'm kind of like, I can't help it. I can't, while you're, I can hear her like, ooh, you know, I don't know. Like,
0: well, it's funny actually that you say that. Like, one of our mutual friends that lives in Nashville with us, his name's Mr. Jefferson Rink. Shouts out to Jeff.
2: We love him.
0: And we were actually on the phone with him yesterday because he's on the road with Mr. Jonah Kagan, and he was in Boston last night. Mm-hmm. And, you know, we were talking about it and we were like, dude, we need to get in and write together. So all three of us are going to get back.
1: Yeah,
0: whenever.
1: Good.
0: Yeah.
2: Coming soon.
1: Then will you come back with that song?
0: Yeah,
1: to
0: sure.
1: To us?
0: Absolutely.
1: Yeah. To me?
2: Totally.
1: Do you promise?
0: Yes, ma'am.
2: We promise.
0: I'll pinky promise it.
1: Yeah. Yeah. I'll have water this time.
0: Okay, good.
1: These poor guys come and say, yeah, I'd love a bottle of water. You had no idea.
0: Hey,
1: we just send
0: you...
1: someone out to get it. Like, who doesn't have water? Like, at a reason.
0: Well, as long as you got cold beer.
1: Yeah,
0: I'm
1: that's
0: good.
1: Right. Yeah. That's right. Yeah. It's been a delight meeting you two, and it's going to be such a fun weekend.
2: Mm-hmm.
1: And I hope I can get there on Saturday if I don't have to babysit. But once again, let's do the facts here. So, what's happening tonight? Strand tonight?
0: Strand Theater,
1: do you know?
0: Yeah,
1: do you happen to know who? Okay, I'll announce later. Okay.
0: Yeah, the Hitmakers are playing the Strand Theater tonight. Stacy and I and the rest of the Rising Stars are going to be playing the Strand tomorrow night.
1: Okay.
0: And then on Sunday we'll be at the cafe. What's the lounge called?
2: The Daily Brew.
1: The Daily Brew.
2: Yep. And then this afternoon / evening, the girls, the Rising Star girls, are going to be at the Sandbar. And then that's where the after party is going to be tonight as well. So we'll
1: Oh my goodness.
2: All right.
1: Well, I'm going to try to keep my energy up. Alpha gal and all, I'm going to keep my energy up and try to. I want to be with the girls. I want to cause some trouble. You know what I mean?
2: Absolutely.
1: Country music rocks. I love it. Thank you so much for coming. It's been a delight.
0: Of course. Thank you for having us.
1: Congratulations on your album. Congratulations
2: thank
1: on your
2: you.
1: Song that just dropped today or
0: yes,
1: yesterday.
0: Ma'am, yep.
1: You know, amazing. Keep it up.
2: Thank you so much.
1: We'll see you again.
0: Yes, ma'am.
2: Yes.
1: This has been Stacy Kelleher and Fuller. Fuller goes by Fuller. Don't ask. Don't ask the last
0: don't
1: name
0: ask,
1: or first.
0: Ask.
1: Just Fuller. Yes. and catch him tonight. Don't miss him. It's a delight. MVY.
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0: MBY Radio. That's Jim James with Come Again. How fun was that? Stacey and Fuller, again, thank you so much for stopping by. Come again, for sure. I mean, that's a lot of fun. Country music has got so much enthusiasm and energy and, I don't know, what's the word that I want? Maybe gusto, you know? So fun. So get out there tonight and tomorrow night and on the Cape on Sunday. Enjoy. And these hit makers and the Martha's Vineyard Songwriters Festival as it travels around the island and the Cape. Yeah, just Google it and you'll see where they are. You know, they're all over the place. It's wonderful. And we're going to get back into music in just a moment. MVY.
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Was it a huntsman or a player that made you pay the cost, that now assumes relaxed positions and prostitutes your loss? Were you tortured by your own thirst in those pleasures that you seek, that made you Tom the Curious, that makes you James the Weak?

0: MVY Radio, Joe Pernice right there with Amy Mann, Deep Into the Dawn. The Little Willies. I love saying their name. I just do. The Little Willies. It's not you, it's me. It's the track I played. Sturgill Simpson was in the set. We had Ruthie Foster with Thank You and Rodriguez starting this 2 p.m. hour off. Hi, darlings. How are you? Allison here with you. TGIF. Now, we have a really challenging, I think, anyway, from my point of view, Friday six-pack. Now, we do this every Friday. We have a theme, and we ask you guys if you would like to submit a song for consideration to be played after the news at 6 p.m. So what is the theme? Well, let me give you a little history. On this day, September 18th, in 1958, the first credit card was introduced. So we're looking for songs that feature credit or credit cards in the lyrics. Ooh, that's challenging. Can't wait to hear it. After the news at 6 p.m., six great songs about credit and credit cards. 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
0: Looking at our weather. Developing sunshine throughout today. It's warm, 77 degrees. Tonight, dipping down to about 55 under partly cloudy skies. Sunshine tomorrow for your Saturday, 65 expected. And then becoming cloudy for Sunday with a chance of some afternoon showers, 68 degrees. And we have no marine advisories in effect to report to you in this hour. Our winds are north, 10 to 15 knots. Our wave heights are 1 to 3 feet. Our visibility is great, 10 to 15 miles. And that's our weather. 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

0: WMBY Radio, Alabama Shakes. I Feel Hope Coming, and I Must Be Dreaming is the name of their latest release. Yeah, it really has been a sad couple of months, few weeks. Another loss that we have here. Duncan Sheik passed away. Really young too, the age of 56, I believe. Yeah, 56. Now, Duncan Sheik, a composer, a singer, he won Tonys, he won a Grammy for his 2006 rock musical with longtime collaborator Steven Sater. And I'll play a song for live acoustic covers later on. But I, of course, our condolences to the family and the friends that Duncan Sheik has left behind. And thank you, Mr. Sheik, for your music. We will continue to play you, of course. MBY.
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0: MVY Radio, and that was Fruition with a song called I'm Not Afraid. We also had the McCrary Sisters in that set, Shake It Off. Coming up in the 3 o'clock hour, I will bring you a mind bender. And this week, because it is the first week of the Martha's Vineyard Striped Bass and Bluefish Derby. In fact, it's the 81st annual Martha's Vineyard Striped Bass and Bluefish Derby. We've been doing this since forever. We bring you a derby report so you can stay up to date on the standings and the leaders, so forth, the results from the day before. So we do this every day, twice a day, starting at 9 a.m., the top of the hour. Joe brings us the derby report, and then again at the top of the 4 p.m. hour. So just in case you missed it in the morning, we bring it to you again at the top of the 4 p.m. hour, just to keep you, you know, informed of the derby and who's in the lead. So I hope you will pay attention and follow along and enjoy the Martha's Vineyard Striped Bass and Bluefish Derby. We cover it in a derby report twice a day, every day throughout the derby on MVY.
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2: And also Sea Streak, skipping Cape traffic with Sea Streak high-speed passenger ferry service from New Bedford, now serving Martha's Vineyard and Nantucket. 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

0: MVY Radio, that is music from Ziggy Marley. Hey, people now. We had Mark Knopfler. Amos Lee was also in that set of music. We had Ryan Montbleu with Yeah Man and Ricky Lee Jones, The Last Chance Texaco. So I say hello, darlings, once again. We are heading into the weekend. Lots of great shows in the weekends. Let's try this one. My Back Pages, the best folk show, literally, on the planet. Barnes Newbery is unbelievable. What Barnes does is he goes through the 60s and the 70s and the 80s and beyond of folk music and everything that's attached to folk music, Americana music and folk music. And he's a brilliant host. And this is his 608th show with us online. 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But the new one that will be coming for you on Saturday, tomorrow, we're going to upload random songs and covers. Dylan and LaFave in the final hour. Oh, yeah, I know a little bit of the backstory there. That's going to be a beautiful show. So tune in online, mvyradio.org. It'll be uploaded tomorrow at some point. And just check in and enjoy Barnes Newbery's My Back Pages. I wasn't kidding when I said, like, the best folk show on the planet. He just loves his subject. He's an amazing archivist, an amazing host, and a lovely man. So you can't lose there, right? So Saturday morning, every Saturday morning, a new show, it gets uploaded. And once again, let's congratulate Barnes on 608. Wow. MVY.
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0: All right, well, this week, I'm asking you questions regarding fishing. It's Hook It Week, or was Hook It Week. So, you know, derby questions, fishing questions. Here's the big question. How much do a week, or was Hook It Week? So, you know, derby questions, fishing questions. Here's the big question. How much do American...

MVY Radio, Goose. Good to be right there. First time I heard Goose was on PJ's Uncharted Waters a couple of years ago. Even as a DJ and seeing these people every day, you know, I don't know all the music that they dig up. And it's really fun to tune in to other DJ shows like Uncharted Waters. So what will be featured tonight? Jim James, Rhiannon Giddens, Phoebe Bridgers, and much more. So Uncharted Waters tonight, 9 p.m., brand new music for you here on MBY.

0: few minutes ago, I asked you guys an afternoon mind bender. It's Hook It Week. I'm asking you questions about fishing. I have trouble believing this answer, but I've checked it, and this is what the Googles say. American anglers, how much did they spend a year on fishing gear? $7.4 billion. Yikes. Now, here's the thing, though. From sparkly jigs and spinners to high-quality rods and fishing enthusiasts, now they're dedicated to having the best gear possible for their sport. So divided up amongst every angler, each one spends about $120 per year on rods, reels, and tackle. Well, that just tells you how many people love to fish. Is that even possible? $7.4 billion? I don't even know how many zeros to put on that. But interesting, all the same. And that's the answer to today's afternoon mindbender. And that's going to wrap up Hook It Week and fishing questions. I'll have a different theme for us next week on MVY Mindbenders.
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2: Through the afternoon hours, there'll be plenty of sunshine. It looks like it'll be somewhere between 75 and 80 degrees. Tonight's skies are going to be partly cloudy, and lows are going to fall back to around 55. More sunshine tomorrow as high pressure stays in control. Tomorrow night, we're partly cloudy. We're 50 to 55. Clouds move in Sunday. Showers develop Sunday afternoon. Temperatures are 65 to 70. And we may see showers lingering into Monday. Offshore, winds are out of the north at anywhere from 10 to 15 knots. Wave heights will be running 1 to 3 feet. The visibility, 10 to 15 miles offshore. I'm meteorologist Rob Carolyn, MVY Weather.
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0: MVY Radio, Johnny Blue Skies and the Dark Clouds. Don't Let Go. Mutiny After Midnight. Kind of stayed on that boat theme for a little bit. Another great show that you're going to want to tune into over the weekend is our jazz show. And we talk about it a lot, but even a lot is not enough because Dave Kish is so awesome with his show. I've been doing this for like 27 years or something like that, and Dave's been doing it even longer. Jazz is his forum. Jazz is his passion, and it shows every Sunday from 6 a.m. till 10 a.m. You're going to hear the best in jazz. And what Dave does, too, he doesn't blast you out at 6 a.m. He ups the tempo. He's sensitive to the morning, and it's Sunday. You'll see what I'm talking about when you listen in. Sunday, 6 a.m. till 10 a.m., Dave Kish, and Sunday morning and all that jazz. 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
2: Good afternoon, everyone. I'm Joe Stickles, and it's now time for our Striped Bass and Bluefish Derby Report. It was a big day on the water yesterday, a lot of new names on the grand leaderboard. But first, here are your results from yesterday, September 17th. Nils Leaf caught the boat bluefish at 16.26 pounds. Justin Alexander with the boat bonito at 8.4 pounds. Sherry Countryman with the boat false albacore at 19.91 pounds. Ed Amaral with the shore bluefish at 9.63 pounds. Jay Brown with the shore bonito at 5.34 pounds. Zachary Horrocks with the fly rod boat bonito at 8.81 pounds. David Rimmer brought in the fly rod boat false albacore at 14.03 pounds. Abe Pisiak with the fly rod shore bonito at 4.9 pounds. Fife Kleeman brought in the junior boat bonito at 4.76 pounds. Fife also brought in the junior boat false albacore at 11.53 pounds. And Jason Kornalski caught the junior shore bonito at 4.22 pounds. As for our current grand leaders, Nils Leaf leads the boat bluefish at 16.26 pounds. Ed Amaral leads the shore bluefish at 9.63 pounds. Donald O'Shaughnessy leads the boat bonito at 10.65 pounds. J.K. Brown leads the shore bonito at 5.34 pounds. Sherry Countryman with the boat false albacore at 19.91 pounds. And Buddy D'Agostino leads the shore false albacore at 7.62 pounds. The Derby Report is brought to you by Cape Cod 5, John Keane Excavation, Nelson Mechanical Design, and Bruno's Roloff. 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

so hopeless. I ain't really sure, but it seems I remember the good times with just a little bit more in focus.

0: MBY Radio. That's Mark Broussard with Joe Bonamassa. I'm going home. We had Tweety. We had Lake Street Dive in the set. We had the Warren Treaty and Tom Petty. Aw, here comes my girl, starting the 4 p.m. hour off. Shenandoah's final voyage home. Other vessels are invited on Friday today to accompany Shenandoah on her final voyage, leaving Terrapin Cove and sailing into Vineyard Haven Harbor in a parade of sail. Now, Saturday, September 19th, the Martha's Vineyard Ocean Academy is hosting a dockside potluck celebration on the Black Dog Wharf from 5 until 7 p.m. And on Sunday, September 20th, you can board the Shenandoah to give thanks from 11 a.m. till 5 p.m. at the Black Dog Wharf. And it's a community celebration all weekend long of an extraordinary vessel, the Shenandoah. Get more information if you'd like it on the socials at Ocean Academy.
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2: 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I'm Rich Rogers, and this is Keeping It Local, bringing you the past, the present, and the future of the local music scene here on the Cape and the Islands. 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So just this past weekend, these guys headlined Outer Cape Music Festival down in Wellfleet, and they also put on their own festival in August called Coast Fest, and they are working on a new album, releasing a few songs here and there, and this one just came out last Friday, and the one objective is to get you to dance. You'll see what I mean. And this song has a little more jamming in it, I feel like, than they usually do, which I like personally, as I'm the jam band guy. And so I wanted to bring it to you. Here is Dance By Myself from Crooked Coast, presented by Cape and Coast Bank.

That was Crooked Coast with Dance By Myself. 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I'm Rich Rogers for MVY Radio.

0: MVY Radio, Red Clay Strays with Demons in Your Choir. We had Blind Faith, Alabama Shakes, a Crooked Coast track that Rich Rogers provided us with for Keeping It Local today. I love this band so much, not just their music, them. They're so lovely. You know, when I first met them, Laurel and I were in the studio, and we're moms, right? We're like in mom mode. And these guys come in, this really cool band comes in. We didn't have any beer. We didn't have anything really cool to offer them. But I think we had something like milk and cookies or something like really mommy-ish. And they were adorable. They just kind of looked at us like, thanks. And they ate the cookies. Those days, you don't have to be cool to make friends. And it's just such a wonderful band. So thank you, Rich, for that. And thanks, Crooked Coast. Keep them on your social list, you know. Catch them when you can. Well, what do I have coming up for you? Some Lone Bellow. But first, we're going to take a quick look at the weather. MVY.
1: 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And also, the MV Songwriters Festival, returning to the Strand Theater, featuring Behind the Curtain with the Nashville Hitmakers Friday, September 18th, and an evening with Music City's Rising Stars, September 19th. 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
2: Mostly sunny through the afternoon. Looks like temperatures will be anywhere from 75 to 80 degrees. It's partly cloudy from Newport to the Cape and Islands overnight. We're down to around 55. Tomorrow, partly to mostly sunny, cooler, and it'll only reach 65 tomorrow afternoon. Tomorrow night, we're partly cloudy. Lows are 50 to 55. Clouds move in for Sunday. Some showers are possible in the afternoon, especially in Newport. Highs will be 65 to 70. I'm meteorologist Rob Carolyn, MVY Weather.
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0: MVY Radio, Phoebe Bridgers, Lost Boys, from the album Lost Weekend. So I may have misinformed you yesterday, and I'm so sorry. This is about Woodstove Studios Presents. I may have given you older information. I'm so sorry. So let me do this again. Let me try again. Now, Woodstove Studios Presents, it's a fantastic studio, and it's a weekly show here on MVY Radio every Sunday. Join host Peter Halperin as he brings you music and conversations recorded here on Martha's Vineyard. So Peter Halperin's Woodstove Studios, it's a recording and performance space on his West Tisbury property. And he hosts a monthly show for local artists and small in-studio audiences. 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Now this Sunday, it's Laszlo Gardiner in concert. So I don't know if that was the information I gave you yesterday. I think I may have read it wrong. So I'm reading it right now. On Sunday, 7 p.m. following Putumayo World Music Hour, join Woodstove Studios Presents for Laszlo Gardiner in concert. MVY.
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2: 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That's 712-552-1047.

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0: MVY Radio. And that was Rhiannon Giddens with Carolina Rain. Let me tell you about a couple of our community shows over the weekend. The Vineyard Current, your host Ray Whitaker, brings it to us at 10 a.m. every Sunday morning, following Sunday morning and all that jazz. So Ray will be talking to Elaine Weintraub, co-founder of the African American Heritage Trail of Martha's Vineyard, and speaks with Ray about the fourth edition of what is essentially the companion book to The Trail, entitled Lighting the Trail, the African American Heritage of Martha's Vineyard. Also, Island financial planner Grant Joyner gives a sneak preview of a Social Security workshop he will be presenting at Still Point this coming Tuesday night. And then the Vineyard Current, that's at 10:30, Joe Stickles will speak with Eva Marie Carbonaro, the president of Cape Cod Doxy Day Funds, raised at the event will benefit the Cape Cod Disaster Animal Response Team. All are welcome to attend, dogs included. Now, whether they are a dachshund or a wiener wannabe, Joe also speaks with Stone Dow, the secretary of the Barnstable County Beekeepers Association. And Stone will share more about the importance of supporting pollinations in our area and educating our community about honeybees. Two great community shows, back to back, every Sunday morning, following another great show, Sunday morning, and all that jazz. Tune in at 10 a.m. with Ray and 10:30 with Joe. MVY.
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0: It's time to get into a set of live acoustic covers. I'm going to start with Duncan Sheik. Duncan Sheik passed away at the age of 56. Really sad, incredible singer and composer. He won Tonys, he won a Grammy for his 2006 rock musical, and he's collaborating with Steven Sater. And one of the songs that became so popular that we played often and got so many requests for is a song called Barely Breathing. And that's the song I'm going to play now to start off a set of live acoustic covers. Our deepest condolences and sympathies to Duncan's family and friends and fans. MBY.

0: MVY Radio. There is a set of live acoustic covers for you for your Friday drive home, perhaps. Canned Heat from Jamiroquai. We had Angel Dance from Los Lobos live also, and Barely Breathing, paying tribute to Duncan Sheik, who we lost. He passed away at the age of 56, and we're so sorry for this loss. And we'll forever have you on our playlist, Duncan. Thank you for it all. MVY.
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2: This evening and overnight will bring partly cloudy skies with lows in the mid-50s. Partly to mostly sunny to start the weekend tomorrow as it turns cooler with temperatures only getting up into the mid-60s. We'll have partly cloudy skies for tomorrow night with lows in the low to mid-50s. Skies become mostly cloudy for Sunday with afternoon showers and highs in the mid to upper 60s. Lingering showers come to an end Monday with some partial clearing late and highs in the mid to upper 60s. I'm meteorologist Morgan Bolton, MVY Weather.
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1: Poison's in the dose. 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

0: MVY Radio. I will sign off with that song from Iron and Wine called California Sober. And I'm going to wish you a wonderful weekend. Remember, our Friday six-pack has a pretty difficult theme, I think, this week. It's credit and credit cards. So if you had a song with credit or credit cards in the lyrics, then we want you to submit that to our Facebook page at MVY Radio. And that's because our six-pack is honoring the fact that on this day, back in the 50s, I think it was 1958, not that long ago, that's when credit cards were first introduced. And that's something. So we're honoring that with our Friday six-pack. So that's coming up after the news at 6. Then you have your blues, remember? And on a Friday, it's rockin' blues. And Brian Sansis will be covering Bill for this. And then at 9 o'clock, Uncharted Waters, some brand new music, PJ Finn's show. So there's much ahead, and I'll come right back and give you a quick kiss. Bye-bye.
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0: Thanks for hanging out with me, darlings. Have a fantastic weekend. I'm actually going to be in tomorrow for George Davis right around dinner time. So I'll talk to you then. Until then, Allison signing off for now on MVY. When I-

the genius. I'm just a witness. Witness. Nothing here to see. Yeah, none of that was me.

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2: Good evening, everyone. I'm Joe Stickles, and it's now time for our MVY Radio Business Report. Wall Street is drifting mostly lower toward the finish of an up-and-down week, and U.S. stock indexes are mixed as bond yields rise and oil prices swing. The S&P 500 rose 0.1% in afternoon trading on Friday. The Dow Jones Industrial Average dropped 61 points, and the NASDAQ Composite added 0.2%. The majority of stocks on Wall Street fell, and pressure picked up on them as the yield on the 10-year Treasury climbed to 5%. The price for a barrel of Brent crude oil briefly dropped below $102 before recovering much of its loss and pulling back above $103. In MBY Sports, the Boston Red Sox start a new series with the Tampa Bay Rays tonight. At Tropicana Field, Ian Seymour takes the mound for Tampa against Ranger Suarez. First pitch is at 7:10 tonight. The Red Sox magic number to clinch a playoff spot is at 3. And a few scenarios tonight. If the Red Sox lose and Toronto wins, that magic number stays at 3. If the Sox lose and the Texas Rangers win, the magic number drops to 2. If the Sox win and Toronto wins, the magic number drops to 2. And if the Sox win tonight and the Texas Rangers win tonight, that magic number to clinch a playoff spot drops to 1. The Steamship Authority's reservations-only policy is in effect all day today for boats traveling between Woods Hole and Martha's Vineyard. There are no standby lines for vehicles, but you may attempt to book a reservation for a vehicle as late as 1 hour before departure time. Island residents with last-minute travel needs can use the Blue Line and the Preferred and Excursion programs. The Steamship Authority is reporting slightly choppy seas today, and boats between Woods Hole and Martha's Vineyard are running on time. Boats between Hyannis and Nantucket are also running on time. 5 cars in standby in Hyannis, and 15 cars and 6 trucks in standby on Nantucket.
3: This evening and overnight will bring partly cloudy skies with lows in the mid-50s. Partly to mostly sunny to start the weekend tomorrow as it turns cooler with temperatures only getting up into the mid-60s. We'll have partly cloudy skies for tomorrow night with lows in the low to mid-50s. Skies become mostly cloudy for Sunday with afternoon showers and highs in the mid to upper 60s. Lingering showers come to an end Monday with some partial clearing late and highs in the mid to upper 60s. I'm meteorologist Morgan Bolton, MVY Weather.
2: Right now, it's 75 degrees at Newport, 74 in Falmouth, 71 in Hyannis, 70 on Nantucket, and 72 degrees on Martha's Vineyard in Edgartown. I'm Joe Stickles for MVY Radio News. 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
0: Good evening, everybody. Welcome to the Friday afternoon six-pack. I'm Rich Rogers here with you doing the six-pack. So excited about this. This is always so much fun. You guys make it hard. But do want to give you a recap on the theme for today. It was credit or credit cards in the lyrics or song title, because back in this day on 1958, the first credit card was introduced. So that's what we ran with today. And you guys did not disappoint, as always. I didn't know there were so many songs about good credit, bad credit, credit cards, things like that. So let's get right into it. So first one I picked is a Little Feat song. I want to thank Steve for nominating this song. It is called Old Folks Boogie, and I'll give you the lyric in it. It says, "And your credit creeps to an all-time low." That's not good at all, but it is part of the song. So here we go. We're going to kick off the Friday afternoon six-pack with Little Feat, Old Folks Boogie, right here on MVY.

0: MVY Radio. That was 12 Volt Man from Jimmy Buffett, nominated by Matt for our Friday afternoon six pack. And if you don't know, on this day in 1958, the first credit card was introduced. So today we're doing songs with credit or credit cards in the lyrics or song title. And that song, 12 Volt Man from Jimmy Buffett, has the line in it, "Don't need no charge card." So basically the same thing. Before that, we thank Bob for Credit Card Baby from Wham. That was a good feeling song. And then Steve nominated Little Feat, Old Folks Boogie kicked it off. And the line in there was, "And your credit creeps to an all-time low." All right, we're going to keep it rolling as we want to thank MV Wine and Spirits in Sale Newport for sponsoring the Friday afternoon six pack. And now we're going to roll into another song about credit. It seems like there's more songs about bad credit than good credit. This one is actually titled Bad Credit, and it's from Ballyhoo, right here on the Friday afternoon six pack on MVY.
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0: MVY Radio. That was Tower of Power with the song Credit for to wrap up our Friday afternoon six-pack. And the theme today was credit or credit cards in the lyrics or song title, because on this day in 1958, the first credit card was introduced. So I'll give you another recap. I want to thank Chris for Tower of Power and Credit. Power of Love from Huey Lewis in the News. And the line in that one, thank you to Pam. Don't need no credit card to ride this train. Bad Credit from Ballyhoo. Thank you to Bob. Matt nominated 12-volt man from Jimmy Buffett. The line in that one, don't need no charge card. Bob nominated Credit Card Baby from Wham. And kicking it all off was Little Feet and Old Folks Boogie from Steve. Thank you. The line in that, and your credit creeps to an all-time low. Thank you guys all who nominated tunes. We'll do it again next Friday. And we want to thank MV Wine and Spirits and Sail Newport for sponsoring.
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0: MVY Radio. Bruce Hornsby right there. Take a Light Strain. That's off his latest album, Indigo Park. All right, do want to let you know about something happening this weekend. Some of it happened today. It's Shenandoah's final voyage home. So other vessels were invited yesterday to accompany the Shenandoah to her final voyage. They left Tarpaulin Cove and sailed over to Vineyard Harbor in a parade of us and sailed tons of boats there. And then tomorrow, Saturday, September 19th, the MV Ocean Academy is hosting a dockside potluck celebration on the Black Dog Wharf. And this is from 5 p.m. till 7. And on Sunday, September 20th, you can board the Shenandoah to give thanks from 11 a.m. till 5 p.m. at the Black Dog Wharf. It's a community celebration all weekend long of an extraordinary vessel, the Shenandoah. You can find info on socials at the Ocean Academy. If you just type that in on socials, it will come right up.
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0: MVY Radio, Sarah Farrell, Trying to Love You. This girl just, man, is skyrocketing towards the top of the music industry after winning a couple Grammys last year. She's just still on a roll, you know, and her story is just one of the best out there in the music industry. I feel like born in West Virginia, you know, really felt like she wasn't really going anywhere, had some substance issues, so started train hopping across the country, busking across the country, ended up over in Seattle, didn't work out there, ended up in New Orleans, and then things really took off and kind of just bounced around Nashville everywhere, but it finally has paid off. All that, you know, hard work, writing and performing everywhere paid off, because now she's playing stadiums, selling out almost every show she's at. Great backing band, great following. Her fans adore her, and it's pretty cool to see such a great story in the music industry, because, you know, so many just kind of come and go, but this one is a win.
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0: MVY Radio, Palmyra, Cheap Beer. We had Van Morrison in there early in the morning, Half Acre, and Al Green before the next teardrop falls. Well, I do want to remind you, we do have, so once, now Labor Day has come and gone, we still have, we had our beach and boating forecast a few times during the day, but now we're just keeping it as the boating forecast, especially for the Martha's Vineyard Straight Bass and Bluefish Derby boaters. We want to make sure everyone's safe out there, so we'll have it a couple times during the day, 7:50, 9:40, 11:40, 1:40, 3:40, and then 5:40. We want to thank our sponsors of the boating forecast, Seto Cape and Islands, Seto Rhode Island, Payne's Patio, Oceanside Restoration, Woods Hole Oceanographic Institution, Zoe & Company Professional Bra Fitters, and Highline Cruises. 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Looking out
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2: This evening and overnight will bring partly cloudy skies with lows in the mid-50s. Partly to mostly sunny to start the weekend tomorrow as it turns cooler with temperatures only getting up into the mid-60s. We'll have partly cloudy skies for tomorrow night with lows in the low to mid-50s. Skies become mostly cloudy for Sunday with afternoon showers and highs in the mid to upper 60s. Lingering showers come to an end Monday with some partial clearing late and highs in the mid to upper 60s. I'm meteorologist Morgan Bolton, MVY Weather.
0: You can take a little trip back to 2019 right now. This is off Wilco's Ode to Joy album. 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

0: MVY Radio. That's Goose, the jam band out of Connecticut. Good times, end times. That's going out to my good friend Arthur Bonzarelli, huge Goose fan. He sees him whenever he can. All right, I'm going to get ready to get out of here and then make way for my other good friend Brian Sances, who's going to have the Blues at 8. And tonight it is Rockin' Blues.
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0: All right, up next, Brian Sances with Rockin' Blues. He'll have it from 8 till 9, and then Uncharted Waters, an hour of new music after that. But right now, I'm going to leave you with some Ben Harper, and then I will be back in the 10 p.m. hour to hang out with you till a little bit before midnight.

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2: Good evening, everybody. 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Brian Sansis here with you, filling in for Bill Narkowitz this evening on this rockin' blues Friday night. So pumped for this show. Let's get the weekend started off with some great vibes and some rockin' blues. So I've had this tune stuck in my head for weeks. I just go through these phases where certain tunes capture my attention for maybe days and sometimes weeks at a time. Little Feat's Spanish Moon has been playing through my head for quite some time, and I found a version from Robert Palmer. It's pretty funky and really nice, so we're going to start the night off with this funky, bluesy, rockin' version of Spanish Moon by Robert Palmer. This is the Blues at 8 on MVY Radio.